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3: Well, some of us heating back up across central Illinois as we're sitting in the low 90s for our Tuesday afternoon. We should hold on to the 90s as we look ahead into Wednesday, and showers and storms look like they will return to the area as well. With your News Channel 20 Storm Team Forecast, I'm meteorologist Darren Leeds.
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Bill Bride's Lilith Czar. That was a new one called Cut. 92.7 WQLZ. It's Turn Up Tuesday, and we're keeping the new stuff coming at you because somebody's got to make sure your playlist doesn't get stale. Coming up, the band that absolutely wrecked the Illinois State Fair grandstand. I'm still scrolling through videos from that show on my phone like I wasn't actually there. It was that good. Shinedown with 45, and trust me, this one hits a whole different way after seeing it live.

Here's your wake-up call in case you were slouching out. Here's Alexa, and that was Papa Roach on 92.7 WQLZ. It's Turn Up Tuesday, and guys, this weekend is the WQLZ Band Battle Finale. We got a couple of time changes, so please pay attention. We're taking over the Library Pizza and Sports Bar for the big finale featuring Blue Iris from Normal, Dysfunctional Family, and Immaculate Conception, both from Springfield, all throwing it down for the title. I'll be live broadcasting 5 to 7 p.m., and the music starts at 6 sharp. So come and hang out, grab some pizza, have a drink, and support some seriously awesome local rock. And a huge thank you to our friends at Coors Light, Pepsi, and Principal Financial for making the WQLZ Band Battle possible. We'll see you this weekend at the Library Pizza and Sports Bar.

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1: People need advice. A listener wrote in and said his wife and him started using porn during their sex life, and they started using sexy babysitter porn. And now his wife wants to fire their attractive babysitter just in case.
2: You don't need to tell the babysitter why. 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

us from Marilyn Manson called Exit Wound on 92.7 WQLZ. 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
4: Well, some of us heating back up across central Illinois as we're sitting in the low 90s for our Tuesday afternoon. We should hold on to the 90s as we look ahead into Wednesday, and showers and storms look like they will return to the area as well. With your News Channel 20 Storm Team Forecast, I'm meteorologist Darren Leeds.
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1: People need advice. Brooks wrote in and wanted to know if he should be weirded out that his girlfriend has been sending texts with photos of outfits she was going to wear, asking his brother and dad if he would like them. 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
3: Well, some of us heating back up across central Illinois as we're sitting in the low 90s for our Tuesday afternoon. We should hold on to the 90s as we look ahead into Wednesday, and showers and storms look like they will return to the area as well. With your News Channel 20 Storm Team Forecast, I'm meteorologist Darren Leeds.
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That was Ryan Purds with his brand new one called Sour. 92.7 WQLZ Turn Up Tuesday on the Late Night Rock Session. We want to send you to the first ever Women's Professional Baseball League Championship Series at Robin Roberts Stadium. 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
1: Can't draw, can't drown them away. 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

The Funeral Portrait with Dark Thoughts. Alexa here, taking you through your late night rock session as usual. It's 92.7 WQLZ, and we're turning it up on a Turn Up Tuesday. And I've been listening to this one a lot in my car lately, so I figured I'd bless you with a little Linkin Park. Here's Bleed It Out.

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1: People need advice. A listener wrote in and said his wife and him started using porn during their sex life, and they started using sexy babysitter porn. 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
2: You don't need to tell the babysitter why. 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

Kerosene from the warning. 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

die alone. 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
10: Well, some of us heating back up across central Illinois as we're sitting in the low 90s for our Tuesday afternoon. We should hold on to the 90s as we look ahead into Wednesday, and showers and storms look like they will return to the area as well. With your News Channel 20 Storm Team Forecast, I'm meteorologist Darren Leeds.
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Cage from Nickelback and John 5. Brand new stuff on 92.7 WQLZ's Late Night Rock Session. It's Turn Up Tuesday, and hey, you could become the most popular person at your workplace because of Lunch on Us. 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If you win, Cafe Moxo is bringing the good stuff. 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You could be the employee of the month without actually doing anything extra. You're welcome.

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It's Turn Up Tuesday. And don't forget, this Saturday is the WQLZ Band Battle Finale. We had a few time changes, so make sure you've got the new schedule locked in. I'll be out at the Library Pizza and Sports Bar broadcasting live 5 to 7 p.m. and the music starts at 6 o'clock. Grab some pizza, maybe a cold drink, and get ready to rock as Blue Iris, Dysfunctional Family, and Immaculate Conception go head-to-head to see who takes home the title for WQLZ's Band Battle Champion. It's gonna be a heck of a night. Come hang out, support some local rock, and see who wins. I'll see you at the Library Pizza and Sports Bar. And big thanks to Principal Financial, Coors Light, and Pepsi for keeping the local rock going.

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1: People need advice. Brooks wrote in and wanted to know if he should be weirded out that his girlfriend has been sending texts with photos of outfits she was going to wear, asking his brother and dad if he would like them. 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
1: Die for You on 92.7 WQLZ. That's another band that we got to see at the Illinois State Fair when they opened up for Shinedown. I'm just going to say it. I want to see them headline a show here. That's From Ashes to New. Give me a full set, please, guys. If they come back around, you'll know. I'll put them on the concert calendar for sure. I've been actually jamming to the CD that they gave me too, signed and everything. Sorry, got to brag a little bit. All right, though. Up next, what better way to keep your Turn Up Tuesday going than with some System of a Down? Here's Chop Suey, WQLZ.

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King Nothing from Metallica. Consider that some inspiration for your mandatory Metallica list for Headbangers Lunch. You got three songs to pick, so make them count. It's 92.7 WQLZ. We've got a great collab coming up next. It's perfect for Turn Up Tuesday. I'm going to stop yapping and let the music do the talking. Here's Papa Roach and Humankind. It's called See You in Hell.

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9: Well, some of us heating back up across central Illinois as we're sitting in the low 90s for our Tuesday afternoon. We should hold on to the 90s as we look ahead into Wednesday, and showers and storms look like they will return to the area as well. With your News Channel 20 Storm Team Forecast, I'm meteorologist Darren Leeds.
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Hey, thanks for hanging out with me tonight when you could be literally doing anything else. It's Turn Up Tuesday, and we've got one more day to talk about Charlotte from Sangamon County Animal Control. Charlotte is 8 years old, and this girl has been through a lot. She's had multiple litters of puppies and been tossed aside. And after spending so much of her life taking care of everybody else, she deserves somebody who's going to take care of her. She's looking for a calm, peaceful place to spend her days. And honestly, Charlotte sounds like the perfect couch potato. She's easy on a leash, she's sweet, and she just needs somebody to give her the chance she deserves. Charlotte is available for foster or adoption at Sangamon County Animal Control Monday through Fridays, 10:30 to 4:15, or Saturdays, 9 to 1. So if you've got room on your couch and you've got it in your heart, go meet Charlotte.

Everything ends from Architects on 92.7 WQLZ, but our night hasn't ended just yet, though. We've got about 20 minutes left of Turn Up Tuesday here on the Late Night Rock Session, and I'm going to throw on one of my favorites from Green Day to pick us up a little bit. Here's When I Come Around.

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1: People need advice. A listener wrote in and said his wife and him started using porn during their sex life, and they started using sexy babysitter porn. And now his wife wants to fire their attractive babysitter just in case.
2: You don't need to tell the babysitter why. 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
2: 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The neighbor next door is going to watch them.
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1: Yeah. 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

0: Eye of the Storm from Five Finger Death Punch, and that's going to do it for me, guys. 92.7 WQLZ, thanks for hanging out with me for your Turn Up Tuesday. I'm going to be back tomorrow at 7 p.m. to kick off another late night rock session as we make it over the hump and get one more day closer to the weekend and the WQLZ band finale. Stay safe, rock on, and I'll catch you tomorrow night. Here's Rage with Renegades of Funk.
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1: People need advice. Brooks wrote in and wanted to know if he should be weirded out that his girlfriend has been sending texts with photos of outfits she was going to wear, asking his brother and dad if he would like them. 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
1: People need advice. A listener wrote in and said his wife and him started using porn during their sex life, and they started using sexy babysitter porn. And now his wife wants to fire their attractive babysitter just in case.
2: You don't need to tell the babysitter why. 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
2: 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The kids are getting older. 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
1: People need advice. Brooks wrote in and wanted to know if he should be weirded out that his girlfriend has been sending texts with photos of outfits she was going to wear, asking his brother and dad if he would like them. Maitland, have you ever sent a potential photo you were going to send to a beau to anyone in their family first to check it out? Like, hey, do you think my gams look good?
2: I think only like once or twice.
1: Wait, really?
2: No.
1: Okay. Like, more information, please, right now.
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1: People need advice. A listener wrote in and said his wife and him started using porn during their sex life, and they started using sexy babysitter porn. And now his wife wants to fire their attractive babysitter just in case.
2: You don't need to tell the babysitter why. 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
3: And we both just can't be trusted around you and your hotness. You sound so creepy. I should
2: that
3: find her
2: said,
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3: Yes, please.
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1: 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But what do you tell her then?
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2: 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The kids are getting older. The neighbor next door is going to watch them.
3: I have a niece that I don't potentially think I may want to bang someday.
1: Yeah. 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
1: 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And there's something going on tomorrow. And I was confused about this. Maitland, what are we doing tomorrow?
2: I truly do not know anything more than just our show wives have planned a night of wine tasting for us.
1: So this came up when we were on the road somewhere. The Show Wives Slay text group, which is my wife, Steve's wife, and Maitland's boyfriend.
3: It's actually, you're pronouncing it wrong.
2: Yeah.
3: It's Show Wives Slay.
1: Oh, that's true. I was doing shorthand. Just
3: No,
1: you're right.
3: I don't think that
1: they wouldn't appreciate that.
3: No, they would not appreciate that. It's not getting the attention it deserves.
1: No,
3: it's not. And I think, by the way, I think the only reason that Hot Wings Significant Other is not in that is because it originated when we were all in Nashville back in January.
1: Yes. Yeah.
3: And my wife came, your wife came, and mate, your boyfriend came.
1: Yes. And yeah, so it's expandable.
3: Yeah, yeah. So they were hanging out before our night show and then just got the giggles and decided we're all going to be gals together.
1: Mm-hmm. Now,
3: we need to be in the same group text.
1: So they're like, would you go on a wine tasting? Because I don't drink wine. Mm-hmm. And Steve, I hear you don't drink a lot of wine.
3: I'm not a, not a huge wine.
2: Me neither. Drinker.
1: But I'd be happy to.
3: Right.
2: Yeah.
3: Good joke.
2: Yeah.
3: You're funny.
1: No, but you do like grapes, though.
2: Oh, my God.
1: Love a grape. Mm-hmm.
2: Grapes for dinner.
1: Juicy grapes.
3: Day. Yeah.
1: So they're like, I go, yeah, I'll go. Whatever. I'll get on board. I'll be your DD or whatever. And so I was very confused when it was brought up again and it was said, hey, how about next Tuesday? And I'm like, we're going to go on a. I was imagining we were going to like a vineyard a couple hours away,
3: yeah,
1: or something,
3: on a
1: and we
3: Saturday.
1: Were gonna, yeah, we're gonna walk around and look at grapes and eat cheese, and then they'll bring us different flights of wine.
3: Is there anything you would hate less or hate like
1: more?
3: Having to drive there, yeah, hate more. Having to drive somewhere a couple hours and then walk around and look at grapes
1: and spend the whole time wishing they had Crown and Diet. Yeah, that wouldn't. I'd have fun with you guys, but it wouldn't be something that I would write out. Well, here's what I want to do someday. So then I was like, how are we going to do this? We're not leaving till when? Because it's like 5. So we're Are we just going to a restaurant that sells wine?
2: There's wineries around here, but I don't know where.
3: Yeah, I have. I've had nothing to do with this planning other than. Do you want to go on Tuesday? And I said, yep. And then my wife said, well, we can go right after work if you want. And I was like, like, everything about this just seems a little bit off, like you were saying.
1: Mm-hmm.
3: You know, you expect it's going to be a Saturday, a day thing. We're going to do brunch or something. And then I guess they realized that the place didn't open until 5. So.
1: Yeah, so we're
3: going
1: to be
3: now
1: there.
3: Now we're going at 5.
1: We're
3: going
1: to be waiting in the parking lot at 4:45. Mm-hmm.
2: The only part of planning at all that I've had in this was when my boyfriend Josh was telling me, like, yeah, I think we're going to go on this day and do this and do that. I think it was a couple days after Steve, your wife Annette's birthday, and I know Free Beer, your wife's birthday is coming up, and mine's coming up too.
1: Oh yeah, this is a birthday celebration.
2: So I was like, oh my gosh, we could make it, like, all of our birthdays are so close. We could make this like a little like triple birthday kind of thing. So I hear there may be sashes, and if there's not, Caleb, please let me know, and I will source some for us.
1: Well, I was told there's costuming.
2: Costuming.
3: That makes sense now because I was alerted this morning. To an Amazon
1: order. So stoked now.
3: To an Amazon order that is on. And I sent my wife a text. I said, why did you order blank? She said, oh, that's for you. For the wine tasting.
1: What is it?
2: Oh, I think I know.
1: I don't want a hat.
3: It is a hat.
1: Okay. Am I getting a hat?
3: I don't know. But I'm
1: going to go to Amazon and see if there's one in the hopper.
3: To me, the hat that she ordered didn't match what I would think a wine tasting hat would be. But this, again, I'm in the back seat for this.
2: Right.
3: I'm not driving this car.
2: This feels weird because
3: I'm along
2: feel like
3: for the ride.
2: Normally when the show wives and all of us get together, it's because it's something show related. So we're all like, okay, here's the plan. Here's what we got to do. We got to go do some like showbiz stuff real quick, but you could just chill. And then
1: that's how we talk to
2: them.
1: Yeah,
2: exactly. Yeah. But now they're like, not telling any of us
3: anything.
2: They're
3: taking the lead on it. I
2: love
3: it.
2: I was looking forward to talking to you guys to get filled in on the details because my wife has been so secretive about it.
1: I just got a text from my wife. Oh, snap. Annette is costuming. F.
3: Jeez.
1: So I guess it's on
3: now. How are we breaking news to them?
1: Yeah. When we were at Walmart on Saturday, I thought we were trying on hats for wine tasting. You know, where everybody
3: goes.
1: You
3: went hat testing for wine tasting?
1: But only for her. I said, what about me? And she said, you'll be fine. What does that mean?
3: Okay.
1: Am I going to wear my Yingling baseball cap?
3: Is there something bigger planned? Like, are they going to have a little song and dance routine for us or something?
1: No chance. Slight chance. Probably
2: anything's possible.
1: I don't know what's going on.
3: All right. Well, it all makes sense now.
1: Mm-hmm.

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1: 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All right, Pete Crow Armstrong, baseball player for the Chicago Cubbies. Pretty good sometimes, but here on a podcast, and he has a theory. It makes no sense. It doesn't seem to be backed up by anything.
2: I don't know if it's not his. It's just one that he heard of.
1: But he's on board.
2: He's on board.
1: Yeah. Yeah. Okay. Yeah, he didn't make it up.
2: No.
3: What's an unpopular opinion that you have?
4: This is going to be crazy.
5: I love it.
4: Babe Ruth never existed is one that I love.
2: Oh, my God. Babe Ruth never existed.
6: Wow. Okay. Where does that even come from? I mean, there's video footage of him. Like, I can see where somebody might say, well, I don't know if I believe Jesus was ever real because I've never seen a video or whatever. But I mean,
2: don't worry. He gives plenty of.
6: All right. I can't wait to find out.
7: Wow. Really? He never existed.
4: I heard some pitcher with the Mariners. What's his name? Salcedo. You remember him?
7: Salcedo, yeah, lefty.
4: I think he did some podcast on Zoom when he was like going down the rabbit hole with somebody about how Babe Ruth never existed. I was like, dude, that's awesome. Like,
3: wow. So you're going to double down right now?
4: Well, it's like we always talk about how like the game's evolving and like people might as well have been like underhanding the ball to that guy. And he's regarded still as one of the best players ever. And you might as well dive further into it and be like, well, maybe he just never existed.
3: I love it.
7: That's crazy.
3: That's a good one.
4: That's a moon landing picture. Like,
3: yeah.
4: Are those pictures real?
3: Yeah, the moon landing.
1: Mm-hmm. Why are they really humoring him? Christine Leahy should know better. I don't know who the other guy is. But why? You don't have to humor him. I know he's your guest, but you're going to have to go, what about the video, man?
6: Yeah, it's just... Well, it's just stupid.
1: And the whole thing, they were underhanding the ball to him. He had more home runs than everyone else in the league. Wouldn't everyone have been mashing home runs if he wasn't great?
6: I mean, it would be easy to say that if he played today, there's a good chance he wouldn't be as great as he was then because he would be facing pitchers who can throw much harder and whatever.
1: Yeah.
6: But to just say, I don't think he existed
1: is stupid.
6: It's just so dumb.
2: I love it.
1: Steve, now you love conspiracy theories. And you love the ones where you can say, I guess it could be possible. Does this one fall in the it could be possible category?
2: No.
1: This is as dumb as flat earth people, honestly.
2: Oh, you're a...
1: What are they going to do?
2: Bold statement there. We're going to get a... Was it Frank? Frank the flat earther?
1: Oh, boy.
6: I don't know. He's stupid.
1: Don't call in and explain it. You're wrong.
2: I love the videos of flat earthers trying to prove that the earth is flat and inevitably proving the opposite.
6: Yeah.
2: And they're like, huh.
6: Oh, wait.
2: Well, that's weird.
6: Wait, it is curved. Yeah.
1: Yeah.
6: Yeah.
1: Do you have a conspiracy theory that you think you could get on board for?
2: Yeah.
1: What is yours?
2: JFK assassination.
1: You think it was what?
2: It was not Lee Harvey Oswald acting alone.
1: Why do you think that? Is there something you've looked into in this, or is it just like, eh?
2: Yeah, I'm out of practice of that.
1: Okay, I understand.
2: Talking about this, but I remember doing like deep dives on that, and even when Jesse Ventura was a guest on the show, like there have been so many times that they've proven that somebody wouldn't be able to get off that many shots in that amount of time with that accuracy. Just based on the, you know, the rifle that was used.
1: Trying to recreate the moment
2: That, because it takes a certain amount of time to do what they needed to do. And there are so many eyewitness accounts of second gunmen and gunshots coming from, you know, hearing gunshots coming from the other direction and everything. Like that one just seems like there's
6: I could
2: so
6: get on board with that
2: more.
6: One for sure. That there's certainly conspiracy there.
1: Mm-hmm.
6: He had a lot of enemies, a lot of people with a reason to do that.
1: 1-800-947-3979. More of this on the way. It is the Free Beer and Hot Wing Show. 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
1: What is the bat-esque conspiracy theory you believe with no evidence? What about you, Hot Wings? You got one?
2: Yeah, I think the government has, in fact, had contact with aliens.
3: Oh, hell yeah.
2: When you look at...
1: I mean, is that a conspiracy theory still? Because they've basically said, here's all of our stuff about aliens.
2: No, they've confirmed that they've seen UFOs and things that they can't explain.
1: Oh, you're saying like an extra step.
2: Yeah, when we, the fact that we went from the Wright brothers in like, what, like 1911 or something like that, where it was a miracle because they flew 100 feet. And then by the early 50s, they were developing the Blackbird, the spy plane, the SR-71.
1: Yeah.
2: So you're telling me in like 40 years, we went from this to that, and they didn't have computers to help with all that stuff. They designed a plane that could go Mach 2.5 at, I think, like 60,000 feet, undetectable. That's crazy. And we didn't find out about it until like 1980, and they had been flying the thing for like 25 years.
1: But if we have our best engineers working on it, we figured out the concept of flight. At that point, more power equals more thrust equals go fast.
2: Yeah, but I don't think we were capable of that big of a leap that fast without finding something.
1: Computers have moved at an even faster pace. Oh, would you say that's the same thing?
2: Now it's insane. Well, no, I think man can do that. I think they've taken what they got from somewhere else and made the advancements from then. I don't think we'd be where we are now if we didn't have contact then.
1: Okay, I'm confused. Do you think computers are from space too?
2: I don't think the computers are from space. I think we got...
1: Why could we advance so quickly in computers but not flight?
2: It's all based on the same technology. I used flight as an example. I'm talking about technology in general. When you look at how long it took us to go from cavemen to any type of motorized vehicle, thousands and thousands and thousands and thousands of years. And then all of a sudden, within less than a century, we went from a horse and buggy to the moon using just basic math skills that some guy with a slide rule had. No way.
1: Mate, what do you think?
4: I don't know. You lost me.
1: Kelly?
5: So I like your theory. I go a little different with it because I think older civilizations had more technology than we realized for the exact reason that a video explained to me the other day, that if we just disappeared and people found these little black bricks everywhere without chargers or anything like that, they would never know the internet. They would never know by the time they found them after some awful thing, Armageddon happened, whatever, they wouldn't know that this was a phone. It would just look like some dated, weird, dusty thing that they found in the ground. So when I think about the pyramids and when I think about these ancient civilizations that were doing things that still are baffling us today that we just can't figure out, like, how did they do it?
1: Or it seems implausible.
5: Right. People immediately think, oh, aliens, but potentially yes, some extraterrestrial brought some sense of advancement to our world a long time ago, or maybe again. I think technology's been around a lot longer than we've realized, and civilizations have been wiped, and then those discoveries have happened where it's like, oh wait, they did this somehow. Oh, we found it, let's take this credit for it and create these things, and oh poof, I'm a genius. But like, did you steal that from an ancient civilization that people just dumbed down to, like, how did they do that? Or just like, no, I think it came from somewhere.
2: The show Ancient Aliens is a lot of fun.
5: Yeah, Ancient Aliens is cool.
2: Which basically the theory there is that we're all aliens, that we didn't evolve the way that we think we evolved, you know, Darwinism and whatnot, that it was maybe a little bit more planned out than that, that we were visited with the pyramids and some of the images that you go, well, how would there be these statues in Egypt, but also in Peru?
5: Yeah.
2: Where there's no way that that could have happened other than some kind of cosmic help.
1: This text.
2: Like, it fascinates me.
1: We were more advanced prior to the last global reset. They used to have free energy and travel by blimps. Also, we never went to the moon. Wait, travel by blimps? Your mind is going to be blown when you drive by an airport, friend.
2: Yeah, I mean, that's true. We did travel by blimps, but...
1: I saw a video yesterday that kind of goes to what you're talking about. Like the we all did this once before and then it was wiped out, but we don't understand because we're not smart enough to figure it out. But it was a video about how when geologists look at the Grand Canyon with its depth that it's worn through from the Colorado River, for thousands and thousands of years, right? Each layer represents another era of time.
2: Yeah.
1: But there's one spot where if you test the soil, like with carbon dating or whatever, above the line and below the line, there's a little over a 1 billion year gap. But if you go all the way down below that, the gaps aren't like that. The question is, what happened in that billion years? Where did it go?
2: Yeah.
1: I have no idea what that means, but it is fun to think about.
2: Yeah. I have thought about that. We could have had a civilization just like this.
5: Yeah.
2: Like 3 billion years ago and then wiped out. We have no clue because there's literally no record of it anywhere. There's not a fossil. There's nothing.
1: I always think about every generation going back through time has thought, we have figured this out. The generations before us were too dumb to do it. And so there's no doubt going to be accepted truths right now that 50 years from now, 100 years from now, or 1,000 years from now will seem as dumb as some of the stuff we hear now and think, what were they, idiots? Mm-hmm. It's inevitable. Mm. Two scientists on Ancient Aliens died under questionable circumstances this year. Okay, this is one I've never heard before. Jesus was in Britain living out his life in hiding and died an old man. They faked the crucifixion, drugged a local man with a mental disorder and convinced him he was the Messiah and had him hung from the cross. They remote viewed the crucifixion.
3: Yeah.
1: Like Zoom?
3: I'm reading a lot about remote viewing.
2: That they've made movies about that. That was like, wasn't that the Men Who Stare at Goats or something? That was remote viewing, wasn't it? You would be able to see what was going on in like a boardroom in Russia.
1: That was one of the things they were trying to do.
2: Wasn't that called remote viewing?
1: I think so.
2: Yeah.
5: What?
1: Boy, we're in over our head.
5: I've heard Jesus is gay before, where people are like, he traveled around with a bunch of boys all the time. No girls allowed kind of club. Had to be gay for sure.
1: Hmm.
5: And I was like, maybe.
1: Maybe.
5: Could be it.
1: Weren't there a couple of women that traveled with him?
5: I mean, a couple, but.
2: Yeah, I mean, there's Mary Magdalene.
5: Yeah.
1: And hell, so's the NBA then. No ladies on those trips. Right or am I right? Back in a moment. It is the Free Beer and Hot Wings Show on 92.7 WQLZ, the rock station.
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1: 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All right, so fairgrounds are going on, or big fairs going on. They always have, you think of like the 4-H competitions where you have the big steers and the pigs and maybe the cake baking contest or whatever. But a lot of them have developed into weird traditions. Like the Iowa State Fair seems to, well, they seem to have a lot of them, and I'm not saying that to insult Iowa. I think Iowa's great. But they have outhouse races. There's the Banana Derby at the Georgia State Fair. That's where they take tiny monkeys, put them on dogs, and they have them race.
2: Okay.
1: All and right. The monkeys, for the most part, wear shirts that look like they have bananas on them or pant legs that look make their legs look like bananas.
3: Sure.
1: That might just of be course. Coincidence of the picture.
3: Yeah, it makes total sense.
1: Yeah. But so the hardest part is stapling the monkeys to the dogs.
2: Yeah, they don't like that. Neither of them likes it that much.
1: Also, at the Wisconsin State Fair, they do the Moolapalooza mooing contests. And on the page that talks about it, it's people doing their best cow moves. Steve, can you do it? That's pretty good.
4: That is good. I bet it's because you snore.
3: Probably.
2: Yeah.
3: I mean, I have a distinct
2: advantage.
3: That's your
2: messed up septum.
4: Yeah, that's like human mooing.
3: Go ahead, try
4: that
3: it.
4: Felt, that felt weirdly mean. Sorry, I don't know why. But I was like, oh, he snores. That's, yeah.
3: Let's make fun of his disability.
4: Yeah. Put on your cool superhero mask you have to wear so you can sleep right without choking on air. No, I'm not good. I sound, no.
5: You sound like a mummy in a cartoon.
4: I know.
1: Not your best effort.
3: Because well, you can't say the muh part. Like cows can't.
4: Why do I sound angry? You do it, Howie.
2: I don't know. I don't know if I can.
4: Preview, you sound like you're asking a question.
1: Got chicken?
5: That's French for no.
2: Yeah.
4: Okay.
2: Yeah.
3: I think the key is like mouth has to be partially open.
2: You know, I've always been more of a cartoonish mooer.
4: Malin sounded like the creaking of a tomb.
3: Help me.
1: How about a challenge for you, mate?
4: That's good.
1: Britney Spears mooing in the competition.
5: Yeah. Or it's that little gay cow that's like moo.
4: One little gay cow.
1: You don't know the story of the little gay cow?
3: You did say that like everybody's supposed to know.
5: On TikTok, they go in and they check on the little baby cow and it goes moo, and they go, oh, you found your moo, and everybody's like, I love this little gay cow.
2: Of course. Yeah, that one. Yeah. Yeah, okay.
3: The little gay TikTok cow.
2: Yeah, right. Yeah, it's my favorite golden book.
4: The little gay cow.
3: Yeah, I read it to Nikki last night. Nikki wanted to read a Transformers book and the little gay moo cow.
2: Yeah.
1: There's a butter sculpting contest, quite famous, at a couple of different state fairs. And the lead sculptor that's interviewed, we don't need to play it, but I just want you to know his name is Alex Balls. There's a llama costume contest where they take llamas in the hottest part of the summer, leave them with their fur, and then put costumes over them. So it's basically heat stroke an animal.
3: Sure, they love that.
1: Grocery bagging competitions, redneck relays at the North Dakota State Fair. Those are probably fun. The unusual vegetable competitions. So it's basically, did you grow a weirdo?
2: Oh, okay.
3: Like just
2: like a carrot that looks like a football.
3: Like weird shapes.
1: This one looks like it has.
3: That's a
1: like a thumb sticking out, or
4: more penis.
3: It does look like an oven mitt.
1: Yeah, but it looks more like a penis with some very troubled balls behind it.
2: Oh, a couple of years ago, I grew an heirloom tomato that looked like a butthole.
1: Hey, Maitland, what's a gay cow eat?
5: Oh.
1: Hey, come on.
5: I was trying to think. That was
1: like,
5: good.
1: I can't believe it that you didn't like jump on that immediately.
5: That was good.
1: That's my second favorite cow joke behind knock knock.
4: Who's there?
1: Interrupting cow.
5: Interrupting.
1: Moo! Works every time.
5: Classic.
1: It is.
2: Yeah.
3: Hey.
2: Classic.
1: Back in a moment. 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
1: 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I'm Free Beer, one of the hosts, and this past Saturday, my mom and my dad and my sister came down, and we had a big celebratory lunch for my parents as they were one day shy of their 68th wedding anniversary.
2: Man.
1: They've been a couple for 72 and a half years. That's insane. So while we're eating lunch.
3: Wait, how long?
1: They've been married 68, a couple for 72 and a half.
3: Man, 4.5 years before they tied the knot?
1: Well, they started dating when mom was a freshman in high school. And,
3: yeah. Boy, you know, that's a scandalous for back then.
2: Yeah, I mean, she really held out.
3: Typically, they, you know, you look at.
1: Like, she was 19 when they got married.
3: Back in that time, like, you look at each other for more than a minute and a half, and you're basically married.
2: Yeah, I thought, like, you know, you look at. She's 14. That's a hot milkmaid.
1: Yeah.
2: I gotta lock that down.
1: My mom's parents had to save up for the dowry cow.
2: Oh, yeah.
3: Didn't realize that your family was embroiled in so much scandal.
1: Yeah, right? So as we're all sitting down, we've got all six of our dudes there, my sister, who's 10 years older than me, mom and dad. I said, now as we begin to eat, Dad will regale us with the story of his proposal to mom 69 years ago. I was just guessing that it was about a year before.
3: Yeah
2: probably, yeah.
1: And so I thought everybody would just kind of chuckle and then go back to, like, regularly scheduled programming. And he goes, well.
3: He did it. He took the bait.
1: Okay,
3: it's great.
2: You teed him up and he's like, all right, I'll swing at this.
3: Wow, he yes-anded you.
1: He said, well, we were going to a friend's wedding. And my mom said, they got married on Fridays back then sometimes. I'm like,
3: thanks.
1: All right. I mean, some people still do that sometimes now. It's not like if we got to the 1960s and went, hey, no more Friday weddings, everybody. But it was very sweet. And
2: thanks for being the stereotype there, Mom.
1: The wedding and the reception were both at the VFW because that's how you did it back then. It didn't have to be an expensive big affair.
2: Yeah, or the Knights of Columbus. Like, I mean, that's how they did it.
3: The Moose Lodge.
1: I think it might have been a Moose Lodge, actually.
2: Mm-hmm.
1: He goes, so we were going to that wedding. And on the way there, I pulled over and, you know, I had the ring. I'd just gotten the ring and I'd had it in the glove box of the, you know, whatever car, the old Plymouth. And, you know, I wooed her for a while and then I whipped the ring out.
3: Oh, whipped it out, huh? Right
1: and,
3: there in the car?
1: And asked her to marry me. And everybody was like, yeah, cool. And I go, what'd she say? And mom goes, He never actually asked me to marry him. He asked me to wear the ring. And I go, well, that's quite a loophole you're holding on to, Dad. You still got a chance to get out. Like, I didn't say married. But it was very sweet. And I asked Mom if she was surprised. She said yes, because this was back when the U.S., when there was a draft, even though it was between the Korean War and the Vietnam War, there still was a draft. And he had apparently said to my mom, well, we're not going to get engaged until after I get back from the Army, because I'm pretty sure I'm going to get drafted. And he hadn't been drafted yet, so that's why she was surprised. But so then I thought it was a neat story, and it was fun to hear them reminisce about, you know, what it was like the rest of the night. Because Mom said when they got to the wedding, Dad said, hey, check it. Look what Joyce got tonight. And he lifted up her hand, as you might with a new fiance, to show the ring. And my grandpa went, ah, new watch. Cool. And turned to get punch.
3: A new watch.
1: I go, do you even have a watch on? She goes, I don't remember. But it wasn't until like later in the night when I thought that he said, yeah, so I wooed her pretty good. And I was like, wait, was that like a euphemism for like, did they pull over and like hump?
2: Yeah.
1: Neck?
2: Is that, yeah, is woo 1950s for pork?
5: I think that's what they call it in The Sims.
1: Really?
5: Like a video game. They call it like woohoo or whoopee or something.
1: Oh, that sounds right.
2: Whoopee. Oh, man. Oh, yeah, did he
1: whoopee
2: her?
1: I mean, if they did, I'm all for it. Don't get me wrong.
2: Yeah, I mean, it worked out in your favor.
5: Yeah.
2: At some point down the road.
5: You're here.
1: Yeah, I mean, you know, like 30 years later, here's me. Is a minute later. But yeah, I think he sort of did that whole like on Seinfeld when they did that episode about yada yada. I'm like, did you just yada yada sex? Pretty sure my dad yada yada'd sex.
2: Yeah.
3: Yeah. Front seat car sex.
1: Yeah.
2: Yeah. They were really back then.
1: It might have been rumble seat back then. Hey, let's get out and get the rumble seat. You know what a rumble seat is? It's the one that opens behind the rear windshield.
3: They have like an old Packard or something?
1: Yeah, probably not, but I'd like to imagine they did.
2: Well, the front seats of the cars back then, though, were 7 feet wide.
1: Bench seats?
2: Boys. I mean, they were huge.
13: Yeah.
3: Lucky that's why I got a bench seat in the Comanche.
2: Yeah.
3: And me and my wife can neck.
2: Yeah, exactly.
1: Pull over for some wooing.
2: Yeah. Cup holders? Hell no, that gets in the way of the humping.
1: Not even sure there were seat belts in it at that point.
2: Probably not.
1: In the 50s?
2: Safety last. You know, maybe lap belts, possibly. It would have been,
3: or rope.
1: Yeah.
2: Rope. Piano wire.
3: Hold on to this. We're going around the dead man's curve.
1: It didn't come with seat belts. It came with a prayer book. We did have a dead man's curve near where
3: of
1: I
3: grew up. Of course.
1: Everybody did, right?
3: Everyone had a dead man. Yeah, everyone had a dead man's curve and then a gravity hill where the cars would roll up the hill back or roll up the hills in neutral or something.
2: Yeah.
3: Because like ghosts would do it.
1: We had a road impassable, and I later learned, I thought that was the name of the road, and I'm like, boy, it's really weird that this road is called Road Impassable, and there's always muddy ruts, and you get stuck in it a lot. And really, it wasn't a road. It was just a sign up at a place that, I mean, it was a road, but the county didn't name it, and they just put a sign up that said Road Impassable. Yeah. So everyone said, let's call that Road Impassable.
3: We give up.
1: I was like 25 when I went, oh.
2: Oh.
1: I get it. Back in a moment, it is the Free Bear and Outwig Show.

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2: Good morning. I'm Hot Wings with a hot take.
3: Oh, hot, hot, hot, hot. Hot, hot, hot, hot, hot, hot.
2: Man, nothing ruins a calm night at home faster than a bat flying out of your basement.
4: Oh, you had a bat?
2: No.
4: That's cool.
2: No, it wasn't. No, that was the worst. That's the worst thing that could have possibly happened in my estimation. I would have been happier if I had looked out of the corner of my eye and realized something in my kitchen was on fire. Like, I mean, for real.
4: That's bold.
2: I
1: am anti-bat. Don't get me wrong. Bats are fine. Just stay outside and eat the bugs up high.
2: That's how I feel about most animals, honestly. You know, spiders, all this stuff. But yeah, that bat, I had never experienced that. I never experienced that as a kid or anywhere I ever lived in college or apartments or anything. It's the first time. And I had been doing stuff all day long, and I'm like, okay, this is great. I'm home. I'm just going to watch like a half-hour show. I'm going to have a beer, maybe, and go to bed. It's like 10 o'clock at night. And I'm sitting there for 3 minutes, and then, you know, just your peripheral vision, something goes by, and I go, what the hell was that? And I'm thinking maybe it's a bug or something. I don't know what. I mean, I can't process it that fast. And then I just go, oh, my God. And I said a lot of weird words, and I crouched down. I bruised my knees. Like, I freaked out so hard.
1: Oh, my knees. I'm so badly injured.
2: Dude, and I don't remember the moment that happened, but I do know the next day I looked down and both my knees were developing bruises. And I go, oh, my God. But I was like panicking because I had never dealt with anything like that before, obviously, as I mentioned.
1: Did you handle it like that Irish guy just holding a towel up while your kids shout at you? He's making a fool of you, Daddy. Watch that video about 2 seconds after your text about getting
2: a bat.
1: I know.
2: Isn't that funny? So, I mean, fortunately, all like the bedroom doors were closed and everything. And so I was trying to throw a blanket on it like an idiot. It was pointless. But if you saw my social media post, you know the story already. But I mean, I grabbed this. It's the narrowest shovel in the world. It's like this really little spade shovel.
4: Like a trenching shovel.
2: Almost like, yeah, like a post hole digger if it was only half of it. And I go, well, it's all I got. So I grabbed it and I was just hoping to, I don't know, like kind of shuttle him out the open door. Mm-hmm. And of course, just like a bird, they're morons and won't go to the giant opening in the wall. And he came at me and I just went, boom, and I swung and it goes, bunk.
4: Ooh, wow.
2: I mean, it resonated. And that kind of thing went like skittering across the kitchen floor, hit the wall.
5: Oh.
2: And like, I wasn't trying to kill him, but I also was trying to not make him live in my home. And so
1: that's the same defense some murderers have used.
5: Right.
1: Well, I wasn't trying to kill him. I just didn't want him to be alive in his home anymore.
2: Right, exactly. So, and then like a fool, I got him and I scooped him up, but I don't know if he's stunned or dead. I have no idea. I don't know what a bat goes through when it gets hit with a shovel. So I scooped him up and I toss him out into the backyard.
1: Were you hoping he'd start flying while he was in the air?
2: No, not really. I mean, well, I don't know. I just wanted him out the door. My lucky would have like woke up and then flew right back in. God, you know, like,
1: that would have been the best.
2: And so I threw him out in the yard. And again, I don't know what to do in these situations. And so I posted that video like, I took that video, I'm not kidding, like 1 minute after. And so everyone's giving me criticism. They're like, only Hot Wings could stand in the middle of his living room panting for no reason. I'm like, that was not for no reason. That was like eight harrowing minutes of me crouching and dodging and strafing and trying to like, because I don't want to get hit by this thing. You know, I don't know if it's rabbit or what.
1: Right.
2: And I'm freaking out. And I go, yeah, of course I was panting. I was out of breath, man. And
1: then everybody, there were a couple other people like, oh, it's beer and bats night at Hot Wings' house.
2: Well, and then
1: you're allowed to have beers in your home.

0: I'm like, what? I can't have a beer?
1: You judgy butt faces.
0: I'm 53. I think I've earned it.
1: What are you, my grandparents?
0: And so and then, yeah, so then I'm, but I am reading the replies and I'm laughing and I'm replying to a couple. And then, but there was a repeated theme, which was, make sure you get the bat because it could be rabid. You have to have it tested. If you don't have the bat, they're going to have to give you shots in the stomach because they don't know. And I go, oh, no.
1: Yeah, those suck.
0: So now, and so I start Googling and I go, oh, no, everyone's right. So now I'm in the backyard with a flashlight trying to find the bat I threw into the yard.
1: Looking for rabies bat.
0: Yeah, and I found it. So I got it into still, a jar.
2: So it was still...
0: It was dead. Yeah, it's definitely dead. I mean, the look on its face was like...
1: Where does one take a bat to get tested? Just to
0: the health department.
1: Okay.
0: So, but I ended up not having to do that. So the next morning, I was on the phone with a critter control service at 7:40 a.m., making an appointment to have somebody come look for cracks and holes in the house. And then the health department opened at 8, and I was on the phone with them at 8:01 in the morning going, what do I do?
2: I got this bat in a jar.
0: And so I explained the whole scenario. She goes, do you think it was in there when you were sleeping? I go, I don't think so. Plus, we always have the bedroom doors closed. I go, I've never seen any evidence of this. I think it just came down from the attic through the chimney or whatever, and I think it flew out of my basement. She goes, yeah, your risk is really low. You don't need to worry about it. And I went, oh, okay, good. She goes, you weren't scratched? I go, No, it didn't run into me.
1: He starts foaming at the mouth, Maitland. You hit him with a shovel.
3: Well,
0: here's the pisser, though, is I looked up, you know, like they say if symptoms arise, you're kind of screwed. If you start to get symptoms, it's too late. You should have gotten something done. Symptoms can generally don't show up between 1 and 3 months.
2: Oh,
0: and
2: I go, you got to go get shots.
0: This is going to ruin Christmas.
1: So it's going to be like at our Thanksgiving live show, we'll look over and
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2: foaming.
0: I need blood. Give me bugs.
1: What is the most draining personality to be around? Personality type or quirk? The very first one is the agree, disagree. When it doesn't make sense right now, but when you hear it, if you've been around that person, you're going to be mad at the person you know that does that.
0: Okay.
1: That's on the way next. 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
1: Later this hour, Dumber Than the Show Trivia Revisited. A couple decks going back to the last segment. In defense of Hot Wings from West Michigan, if you haven't had a bat buzz your tower in your own home, no one can criticize your approach to the situation or your reaction. Those a-holes are terrifying. I could tell you some stories.
2: Oh, wow.
3: I bet. I mean, it's...
2: I've seen a thing or two.
3: Yeah.
1: This text from Albany. When I was riding my bike home one night from my cousin's house as a kid, could barely see anything, and then something hit me in the chest, and I knew it was a bat. Well, I didn't know it was a bat, rather, until I went to swat it off, and then in a panic, I wrecked my bike the hardest I've ever wiped out in the history of wiping out. That sounds rough.
3: That sounds awful. Man.
1: As a kid, even worse.
3: Yeah.
1: All right, what are the worst, most difficult, and draining types of personality to be around? This started as a Reddit thread. People were asked. And this very first one, I never even thought of it as a personality type. And I can't remember. I've known people who do this. When you're talking to someone casually and they make a statement, it may not even be a statement that you really have thought about much. But then you agree with them and then they disagree with your agreement.
4: Yeah.
1: Do you know what I'm talking about?
4: Mm-hmm.
1: They give the example. Like, they go, God, it is hot today. And you say, boy, isn't it? And they go, well, actually, it's not that bad. Why did you trick me into agreeing with you?
2: What are we doing here?
3: Yeah.
2: What's going on here?
1: There is, I can't stand it.
4: It's right up there with, like, the yes but no people, where you'll say, gosh, it's hot outside. And they'll go, yeah, I guess it is. But, you know.
1: Not for someone
4: it's
1: like me.
4: It's been hotter before.
1: Yes, okay. I wasn't saying we broke records today. That's a pretty good one. So with that as a starter, is there anything that comes to mind? This text, people who are incapable of saying sorry, they'll address the conversation and readdress it and redirect it, but never actually really own it. Some people are very good at coming so close to owning it without owning it.
3: Yeah.
5: I never understood that.
3: Yeah.
4: As somebody who is like a serial apologist, like I apologize for everything, hitting somebody with a, I'm sorry you feel that way. It's like a drug.
1: Like you feel good doing that?
4: I feel so good telling somebody, I'm sorry you feel that way. Not I'm sorry that I did whatever I did. I'm sorry you took it that way. Oh, no accountability on my end.
1: But you do take accountability when, like, just in your defense.
4: Yeah.
1: Like, Maitland is not someone who does not take accountability if it is her problem.
4: Right, right.
1: But the other times, like, that's you setting sort of a boundary.
4: The times that you fight the urge to apologize for anything you've said so far, but you just sprinkle in one, I'm sorry you feel that way.
3: Yeah, I'm sorry you took it that way.
1: One-uppers, know-it-alls, and all of them just need to STFU. Boom. 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
1: It is time to play Dumber Than the Show Trivia. The right person responding today is Tasha of Michigan. Hello, Tasha. How are you?
2: I'm good. How are you?
1: Good. You'll be playing Kelly today on Dumber Than the Show Trivia. You each will have five questions from me. Whoever gets the most out of five wins. If there is a tie, low time is the deciding factor. Maximum time for either of you is 90 seconds. Most people never get to that. You can each pass on questions the first time around, and I'll come back to it. Kelly will be in the hallway. She won't hear the questions, nor your answers. Do you have any questions for us before we begin?
2: No.
1: Okay. Are you ready?
2: Yes, I am.
1: All right. Tasha of Michigan, your turn on Dumber Than the Show Trivia begins in 3, 2, 1. The Hindenburg disaster involved which type of travel?
2: Blimp.
1: What U.S. president is buried in Mount Vernon, Virginia?
2: George Washington.
1: Prior to Ronald Reagan, who was the last U.S. president whose first and last name began with the same letter?
2: Pass.
1: What is the capital of Utah?
2: Salt Lake City.
1: What direction do growing bananas point?
2: Up.
1: Prior to Ronald Reagan, who was the last U.S. president whose first and last name began with the same letter?
2: Double pass.
1: Time. Tasha, how'd it go?
2: I have no idea.
1: Really?
2: Okay. Yeah.
1: Were they all guesses?
2: Most.
1: Okay. I like your semi-confident answers. Hold on. Let's bring Kelly in. Kelly strides back in. Long femurs make long strides. Welcome back.
3: Thank you so much.
1: Tasha's score has been recorded. She has been placed on hold in order to prevent taunting or weeping.
3: Okay.
1: Now it is your turn. Kelly Cheese, your turn on Dumber Than the Show Trivia. Begins in 3, 2, 1. The Hindenburg disaster involved what type of travel?
3: Airplane.
1: What U.S. president is buried in Mount Vernon, Virginia?
3: George Washington.
1: Prior to Ronald Reagan, who was the last U.S. president whose first and last name started with the same letter?
3: Hoover.
1: What is the capital of Utah?
3: Pass.
1: What direction do growing bananas point?
3: Up.
1: What is the capital of Utah?
3: I've been there. Double pass. I can't think of
1: time.
3: It. Dang it. I've literally been there.
1: That's going to be disappointing, isn't it?
3: I'm so mad right now.
1: Let's score this game. Tasha, welcome back. The Hindenburg disaster involved what type of travel? Kelly said airplane. Tasha said blimp. We would have accepted dirigible, airship, or blimp.
3: Dang, okay.
1: 1-0, Tasha. What U.S. president is buried in Mount Vernon, Virginia? You both said George Washington. That was a softball for you both. You both smashed it out of the park. 2-1, Tasha. Prior to Ronald Reagan... Prior to Ronald Reagan, who was the last U.S. president whose first and last name began with the same letter? Kelly said Hoover. Tasha went, ooh! Pass. Double pass. Was it Woodrow Wilson? No, Herb Hoover.
3: Yeah. Oh.
4: Calvin Coolidge.
1: Tied at 2. We had a stretch of
5: double-letter
1: presidents, which led to a Great Depression. That's not why. What direction do growing bananas point? You both said upward. You're both correct. Tied at 3. What is the capital of Utah?
3: I'm so mad.
1: Kelly said, I've been there. Double pass. Tasha said Salt Lake City. It's Salt Lake City, and Tasha wins.
3: Great job, Tasha. Right outside Salt Lake City.
2: I thought that was definitely wrong.
3: There, like 2-3 years ago.
1: It's in your defense. If you start naming cities in Utah, Salt Lake City is only the first, second, and third ones you'd normally say.
3: I kept saying Tahoe in my head. I was like, no, idiot. Stop doing that.
1: Tasha, you've won $100.
2: Thank you.
1: Congratulations. Look for your email inbox. Get your paperwork back.
2: Okay.
1: And life will be great. Congratulations.
2: Awesome. Thank you guys so much.
1: There you go. Thank you.
2: It's been fun.
1: Now, we will play again later on today in about 2 hours. If you don't remember, and maybe we don't remember, Howie's jackpot is at a record $2,600.
5: Whoa!
1: He has won 25 straight times at Dumber Than the Show Trivia, a new record.
4: He said he's going to go all calendar year without losing.
5: I'm not going to lose until I retire.
1: He's not going to lose this day.
5: Not this
1: day. He'll be asking the questions.
4: It's pretty close to the count. When was the last time he lost? Like, probably February
1: six
4: or
1: months
4: so?
1: Ago?
5: I mean, it would have been, yeah. 6 months. Yeah.
1: So, you mix in a couple vacation weeks?
4: Yeah.
1: A couple short weeks?
4: Like, closer to 7?
1: Yeah, probably. Maitland is at 800. Steve is at 100. I'm at 1,300. And Kelly's at 100. Back in a moment. It is the Free Beer and Hotwings Show. 92.7 WQLZ, the rock station.
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2: And focusing on hitting the target.
3: That one is looking weird, so would you mind, because it's so strong.
4: I don't know if you could hear that at home, but apparently there might be someone smoking a little marijuana.
5: Why do people have to say things like
1: why
5: that?
1: Why do you have to turn into an idiot?
5: Yeah.
1: But yes, she complained to the referees that it was throwing off her game, that there was so much cannabis smell in the air.
5: You know, that very same thing happened to me when I was attending a Lyle Lovett concert 30 years ago at Meadowbrook Music Theater.
6: You can feel their pain, can't you?
5: Oh, my God. It was funny. Yeah, he was just like, hey, look, I know people do things, and I'm not trying to be a baby up here, but that really affects me when I'm trying to sing. So I'm going to go off the stage for 5 minutes. You guys finish up whatever it is you're doing out there, and then I'll come back. And then he did.
1: Knock it off, you big baby.
5: Made me laugh.
1: This HOA complaint, this woman is complaining to the head of the HOA about a neighbor. And I guess, as you'll hear the president of the HOA frame it, are we supposed to regulate confidence?
7: No, I'm finishing, because every day Dale hits that mailbox in a Speedo like a camera crew's waiting. He's got his hands on his hips, bow pack out, reading coupons, then checks the box again. For what, Dale? The mail doesn't replenish.
5: Okay. All right. You know, I thought I was going to hate this lady, but I think I kind of dig her.
6: No, she had her argument. She had her argument so perfectly planned out.
1: For what, Dale?
5: Yeah.
1: The mail doesn't replenish.
5: It's true. Nobody wants to see the Speedo guy.
7: We're watching a grown man browse coupons in a nut hut, and I'm out of line.
8: So we're banning confidence now?
9: Brenda had receipts. Dale's back in the marble bag.
5: Oh, my God.
1: Dale's back in the marble bag.
5: Yeah,
1: does he have his ankles taped like he's about to be in a boxing match or play pickup basketball?
6: I think they're socks.
5: Yeah, I think those are just socks, aren't they?
1: Oh, he's wearing like moccasins, isn't he?
5: Yeah, those
1: I thought that was his feet.
5: Slippers.
1: The moccasins are the same.
5: He's wearing socks and slippers.
1: The slippers are the same color as his legs, so I thought he had his ankles taped.
5: Ah. Yeah. Hey, what's up with Dale and his spats?
1: It's a fair question. He's already weird.
5: I mean, he is weird.
6: Yeah. Yeah.
1: I mean, I couldn't be more wrong. That's not.
6: Oh, Dale's got a pineapple on his
1: swinger.
6: His mailbox.
1: Oh, yeah. Swinger.
5: Yeah. I mean, honestly, I agree with this lady, but she's lucky he's not out there nude.
6: Yeah.
1: It's going to be a thong soon. Let
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2: We got a quick coin flip one if you want to just knock that one out out of the way. Okay. We haven't done a coin flip in a while.
1: So coin flips go back to the theory that was a University of Michigan study that they had people do all the things we all do when a decision is really difficult to make, when it's truly 50-50, where some people might pray on it, sleep on it,
2: meditate,
1: pro and con, meditate, all of those things. But what they found in the study was long-term,

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1: That one, yeah, from what I'm told. This one, me and my girlfriend, 25 and 26, have been together for 2 years. She moved in with me a few months ago. Recently, I noticed my snacks kept disappearing.
2: All right,
1: that was pretty weird.
2: Right up our alley.
1: Since it's only me and my girlfriend and that live in the apartment, I caught her throwing them out. When I confronted her, she said, "Oh, I'm doing it for your health. You shouldn't be eating that stuff at all."
2: Oh, shut up.
1: I'm kind of pissed, not because of the snacks themselves, but because she made the decision for me behind my back. I'm relatively fit. I go to the gym. I'm not obese. I'm not reckless, and I don't binge junk food. I just like having chips or snacks around once in a while. It's never interfered with my gym routine or my physique. I tried explaining that balance matters and that I don't really want to be policed like a child. She brushed it off and said, "Well, you're overreacting. I know better when it comes to your health." Is this a red flag?
3: Yes.
1: It feels less about food and more about control.
2: Absolutely, mm-hmm. Yes. A red flag.
3: I mean, if she is, she might not be able to help herself if her job is nutritionist. But beyond that, if it's just like, "I know better about your health than you do. I'm a computer scientist." No. Yeah, cool. Yeah, it's the behind the back stuff. Like, you know, I mean, it's one thing if you want to have a conversation about it. Like, "Hey, I noticed that, putting on a couple and I'm worried about how much sugar you eat." And, I don't know. Have a conversation, but just taking him and throwing him away.
1: Right.
3: Although it might be the best policy, too. I don't know. I don't know him.
1: That'd be annoying.
3: That'd be really annoying.
2: I'd be so pissed.
1: It's just condescending.
3: It's a waste of money, too.
1: Yes, yeah. It is. It's a problem on so many levels.
3: Yeah.
1: That's going beyond, even if it was just, "Hey, I really don't think you should eat that," every time he pulls it out, that's also too much.
2: Yeah.
1: Let your opinion be known, then move on with your life. Right?
3: Yes. Or, no, I think what he should do is find something of hers that he doesn't like that much and then start throwing her stuff away.
4: Ooh.
1: Oh, that would go over great.
3: Yeah. I think a lot of times people overlook the... usefulness of retaliation.
1: It's almost like it gets a bad name for itself.
4: It's a powerful tool.
3: Yeah. Hey, how do you like it?
1: This might be a good opportunity for the old "how do you like it," though.
3: Mm-hmm.
1: I kind of agree.
3: Yeah.
1: On the way, people need advice. Do you need some? 1-800-947-3979.
2: I got one from Kentucky that I think it's going to divide some people.
1: Oh, good.
3: Okay.
2: About work.
1: Back in a moment. 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
11: Scattered showers and some storms will be possible as we go throughout Wednesday. We'll have periodic rain chances, especially this afternoon and later on tonight into Thursday morning. Otherwise, temperatures today will get into the upper 80s and low 90s with some humidity making it feel closer to 100. With the News Channel 20 Storm Team Forecast, I'm meteorologist Matt Bednar.
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2: Oh, we got this one on the app. I think I have to fire our babysitter, and it's all porn's fault.
1: Oh, boy.
2: Recently, my wife and I have gotten into a really nice habit of using porn to help us get in the mood. It's been fun discovering what she's into and having us discover more about each other. But the downside is that she's seen how much babysitter porn is out there. And I guess it's made her realize how hot our babysitter is. I don't know if she thinks I'm going to take a shot at her like they do in porn, or maybe she's worried that she will. I just know that it sucks that I have to take someone's job away because of how attractive they are. Either way, my wife wants her out of the picture. Is there more to this than what I'm seeing?
3: You don't have to do this. This is on her.
1: Yeah.
3: This is her job.
1: Yeah.
3: You don't like the babysitter because now you're worried about her cuteness? You fire her and you tell her why. I don't want any part of this.
1: I wouldn't even be there.
3: Hell no. Nope. Like, I'm going to go live in a hotel until you take care of this.
4: Well, also, you don't need to tell the babysitter why.
2: Right.
4: You don't need... You know, you can make something up, or you can just be like, hey, yeah, we're just not going out as much as we used to. You don't need to sit your babysitter down and say, you know, there's a genre of pornography.
2: And we both just can't be trusted around you and your hotness. You sound so creepy.
1: Yeah.
2: Uh-uh. I should find her and tell her to quit.
4: If you do have that conversation, record it and send it to us.
2: Yes, please.
4: Because I would love to listen to that.
1: Yeah. But what do you tell her then?
2: We can't afford you anymore.
4: Yeah, we're not going out as much. The kids are getting older. We, you know, the neighbor next door is going to watch them.
2: I have a niece that I don't potentially think I may want to bang someday.
3: Yeah,
1: yeah.
3: Yeah, I've got an
2: ugly... watch them.
3: I've got an ugly niece who needs a job.
2: Yeah.
1: That's what Tommy just sent us in the group message. Like, so in the interview process, do you have to vet the potential babysitters out by how ugly they are?
4: Yeah.
1: Yeah. Like, do you tell them, like, hey, we'd like you to come over and, you know, meet the family and the kids and, hey, do me a favor, don't get gussied up.
3: Yeah, yeah, yeah, you have to interview them and go, hey, give us your thoughts on yoga pants and short skirts. For or against?
4: Awkward? No.
3: Oh, you're for? Yeah, sorry.
2: We have a uniform for you. It's sweatpants.
3: Yeah.
1: Really, really big sweatpants.
3: Yeah. It's a gingham dress that goes to your ankles and you have to wear this ugly apron.
4: Yeah. Put a burlap sack on your head.
1: You think the sweatpants on the back say not squishy?
2: Yes.
4: Not juicy.
1: Not juicy. Juicy, that's what it was.
3: Already juiced.
1: Couldn't remember. Juicy, squishy, whatever.
2: Totally raisin.
3: Mm-hmm.
1: Text, I thought they were going to say that they saw their babysitter in the porn.
4: Oh, that would be so
3: hot. That would have been so hot, yeah.
1: She'd have never been fired.
3: My God.
1: Hey, we're going to cut your pay, unless there's something you can do about it. This text from West Michigan. Have you thought about fattening her up?
3: Oh, yeah. Give her that other dude's snacks.
2: Oh, wow.
1: What you been doing? Overfeeding the babysitter.
3: Yeah, that wouldn't sound creepy either. We're fattening her up.
4: Plumping her up a bit.
3: Yeah.
1: Hold this apple in your mouth. What? That is, that's something.
3: Mm-hmm.
1: On the way, people need advice. Do you need some? 1-800-947-3979. 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
1: 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Brooks in Nashville writes, hey, fellas, ladies, and TJ the DJ. Over the weekend, I went through my girlfriend's phone. Our relationship is fine like that. So going through each other's phone is a non-issue. But I found her texting pics of herself to my dad and my brother, asking if the pic was cute enough to send to me.
2: Jesus Christ.
1: What?
3: Shut up. This doesn't
2: no,
3: exist.
2: No, asking if outfits, that you do that to a like one of your friends, like a girlfriend.
1: If outfits she was wearing on our dates would be a turn-on for me. If I'm being honest, my brother and my dad give great feedback on this, but it's weird, right?
2: Well, yeah, because now she's in their spank banks.
3: These are worlds that I do not live in.
2: No.
1: Maitland, have you ever sent a potential photo you were going to send to a beau to anyone in their family first to check it out? Like, hey, do you think my gams look good?
4: I think only like once or twice.
1: Wait, really?
4: No.
1: Okay. Like, more information, please, right now.
5: You think your son's going to like this?
2: Just found this vintage Steve Miller t-shirt. Think that's going to turn him on?
4: It would turn me on.
2: I know.
3: Wait, you wearing a Steve Miller shirt would turn you on?
4: Yeah, I think so.
3: Okay.
2: Hey, mirror.
4: Right?
2: Check out these duds. Oh my God. That's hilarious.
1: The text to the babysitter guy's overlooking an opportunity to get himself in a life ruining three way. Yeah. Those work out literally none of the time.
2: True. Yeah.
1: 1-800-947-3979.
3: I got one from, let's see, hold on, I had it pulled up. It was from somebody in Kentucky. Dang it. Where did it go? Sorry about that.
1: Well, you find that one. A year ago, I met someone online. We began talking daily. Tons in common. We vibed well. Last August, I took a 900-mile trip to meet her. Best blindish first date. The chemistry and the connection was real. Time was our enemy, though. I had a child graduating this spring that I would not miss. She understood, but as time went on, she grew silent and eventually completely ghosted me. Yesterday evening, I completely and accidentally added her on social media while scrolling people I may know. She added me back. I panicked and rescinded my request. What should I have done? What should I do now if she asks why the add and the delete? She still has my number. I'm not sure. Why did you delete it?
4: Yeah.
3: Yeah. Was it just...
1: It doesn't sound like it ended badly, right? You just sort of drifted apart because it wasn't the right time for you.
3: Yeah, I don't believe that, because when you send a friend request, you have the opportunity to delete it right away. So if you truly did it by accident, you would have sent it and be like, oh, geez, unsend.
1: Yeah.
3: You're saying that you accidentally did that, she immediately accepted it. Something's not adding up.
1: Seems like you, I don't know. Like, there may be just something left out of that story.
3: Yeah.
4: Yeah. I mean, at that point, if she adds you back, you're Facebook friends now. Deal with it. It's fine.
1: Yeah. Back in a moment, it is the Free Beer and Hot Wing Show. More of us, the Free Beer and Hot Wing Show. Coming up on 92.7 WQLZ, the Rock Station.
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17: Scattered showers and some storms will be possible as we go throughout Wednesday. We'll have periodic rain chances, especially this afternoon and later on tonight into Thursday morning. Otherwise, temperatures today will get into the upper 80s and low 90s with some humidity making it feel closer to 100. With the News Channel 20 storm team forecast, I'm meteorologist Matt Bednar.
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1: 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Hey, buds. I got a tad too drunk this weekend. Made a bit of a mistake. I got all dressed up and put on I'm getting laid underwear because I was supposed to meet up with a guy I've been sleeping with. Not dating per se, but we made some plans. I showed up at the bar and he was all over someone else. I drank my feelings away, stumbled home, and woke up the next morning with little memory of how the night had ended until I saw our Neighborhood Watch Facebook page the following morning. The post with tons of comments about a, quote, local panty dropper in the neighborhood.
2: Local panty dropper?
1: Everyone's trying to identify the woman caught on a neighbor's ring cam popping a squat in their front yard. And rather than pulling up her panties like a big girl, she took them off and slung them slingshot style at the front porch. Well, that panty dropper is me. 100%
3: really?
1: Without a doubt.
2: I didn't know.
4: Didn't see that coming.
1: I'm mortified, but no one else can tell because the footage isn't that clear. But now they're crowdsourcing other neighbors for more camera footage to try and find me.
4: Yeah.
1: People are saying they should call the cops. Do I DM them and call myself out? What should I do, Cassie in Birmingham?
4: Oh, man.
2: No, you lie to you die. It was never you.
4: Yeah, but there's going to be somebody who's going to have, like, the most updated camera with the highest resolution, and you're going to be staring right into it.
2: Yeah, but that guy... You'll be able to pay off with the panties.
1: More panties?
4: Yeah, that's true. Mm-hmm.
2: Yeah, like, hey, don't say anything.
1: Is this your answer for everything? Always more panties?
2: Yeah, kind of.
1: Tried to say it like that caller that time.
2: It's impossible to say it like that person.
1: I don't know, man.
4: Oh, boy. That would be kind of cool, though, to be the local panty dropper.
2: Yeah, no, it... You certainly don't. I don't think you preemptively tell, because once you tell if you DM the person whose house it was, you think everyone else isn't going to know at that point.
1: If you told me,
2: I'd tell everyone.
1: You might as well go on the Facebook post or wherever and say, hey, this was me.
2: Yes.
1: I had too much to drink. I apologize. It will never happen again. I am mortified.
2: Yes.
1: Because now you've owned it.
2: Yes.
1: But Howings is right. You tell one person, that is a secret that is burning a hole in every pocket ever.
4: Mm-hmm. On a lot of those Facebook groups, too, you can post anonymously, too. So it'll just show up as anonymous. You know, anonymous poster 15
1: or whatever. That's going to intensify the search, though.
2: Are you kidding? Yeah, that's going to bring out every detective.
5: Somebody who knows how to check IP addresses.
4: Yeah.
5: IP stands for it's panties.
2: Yeah.
1: Is that what that stands for?
2: Sometimes, yeah.
1: No wonder so many IT people have weird things in their desk.
4: You know what I learned today?
1: Yeah. It's panties. That's why they just say turn it off and on. They don't know anything.
2: Yeah.
1: They're just there for the panties. Huh. Have you ever been so drunk you decided to slingshot your panties at a porch?
5: Can't say I have.
2: No. I
4: don't think so.
2: I've been really, really drunk before. But I've never flung my panties, my boxers, my boxer briefs. I don't think any article of clothing. I'm very protective of my clothing. I've never been a person that I forget what happened. Like, I might not remember every sentence.
4: Snooze.
2: But
4: boring.
2: I know. But I'm fascinated by people that get that drunk, that they just don't know, like, their body is still functioning somehow, but they don't know what's going on. It's like the people that are so drunk that they drive the wrong way down an interstate.
5: Yeah.
2: And you go, how can you be so drunk that you don't know you're doing it, but you're still capable of moving in any way?
1: Right.
2: Like, you'd think if you were that drunk that you couldn't have memory, that you'd just be flat on the floor somewhere.
1: Yeah.
2: Like,
1: yeah.
2: How do you do that?
1: We had one time, it was the day before school, and my sister was dropping me off. I had been staying at her house. She's older. She was dropping me off at home, and when we got there, there was somebody in our driveway from my parents' house where I still lived. I was the only kid at home. And it was a car. Well, it was a person who had been in a car that was forced into the ditch across the street. And We're like, what happened? They said, well, a woman smashed into us and ran us off the road and then kept going. And it turns out someone had followed that woman. And when police came, that person had come back and they drove to that woman's house.
2: God, Jesus
1: Christ. Hey, everyone. Cummings is getting some big business calls.
2: Hey, Spam. Thanks. Perfect time.
4: At least it didn't ring on all of your devices.
2: Oh, my God. I know. I shut my phone off and it immediately transferred to my laptop. I'm just, like, come on,
1: Cummings,
2: man.
1: Cummings just got woofed live on the air.
2: Woof.
1: Was that what it was?
4: Yeah.
1: Woof.
4: Yeah.
2: Yeah. I feel like I got raw dogged.
1: But when the police got there, they went in, they knocked on the door, and they said to the woman, hey, they came back and they told us this. Were you just involved in a traffic accident? And the woman, they said very coherently, said, no, I've been at home all afternoon. And they said, well, your car is dented and someone followed you here from this accident. She looks out and she goes, what? She had no idea that it happened.
2: Wow.
1: And she had then driven home like 3 miles after hitting that car.
2: That's insane.
1: It is. More on the way. It is the Free Beer and Hot Wings Show.
3: It's the

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1: The Villages.
2: Yes. Well, we're not going to play the trailer for the other one, but there's another trailer coming out that Nathan Fielder did about the Theranos lady. Like it's the last 34 days.
3: Elizabeth something. Right?
2: Before she went to prison.
4: What?
3: It looks wild.
1: I had nightmares about her face because of that like teaser clip or trailer or whatever they called it. Just...
2: Is that Elizabeth Holmes?
1: Did you see? Yes. Yeah. Just they're so zoomed in on her face and she doesn't blink.
3: No, they're like locked in a gaze.
2: Nathan Fielder, like, I don't know. Because of his past stuff, I'm like, is this a bit?
4: Right.
2: Or are you just doing something a little bit different in your career?
1: Did you see his quote where he said, because he was asked about it, and he said, honestly, I can't wait for people to see it so they can possibly help me process what I went through because I don't know what I went through with this.
2: I mean, she's so pretty good at spinning yarns.
1: She's something.
2: All right. Well, this is about the Villages, that retirement community in Florida that's now gotten so big. I think it's home to like 40,000 people or something like that.
1: 20,000 old people.
2: Oh, 20,000. Right. Okay. So maybe in a few years, it'll be as big as I say.
5: Hi, my name's Elaine.
6: Hi, my name is Elaine.
7: Hi, my name is Elaine.
8: Elaine is our name.
9: The Village is like being on vacation every day.
10: The Disney World for retirees.
9: It is like going off to college.
11: You come here to live. You don't come here to pass away.
12: There is no place like this. This is Nirvana.
2: Just as a side note, we've heard it's the highest STD rate in the country.
3: Yeah.
2: I don't know if that's true or not, but that was something we've heard, that it's a lot of sex and partying and everything else, which is a lot like college.
3: Mm-hmm. Yeah, except you know, you're not worried about anybody getting pregnant, so
2: and
3: nobody's
2: no one's
3: wearing condoms, probably, so.
12: This is Nirvana.
13: I'm just saying, for me, it hasn't been the fantasy land that I thought it would be, for, you know, for reasons that are, some are true to my own.
4: She has so many calendars on the wall.
2: She does. She's like Hot Wings, but a little older. Yeah. So it's not clocks. It's calendars.
14: I don't want it to go too fast.
13: Oh my God.
1: Her dog's humping.
3: Yeah. We can all agree calendars is way worse than clocks though, right?
2: Yeah.
3: Okay.
2: Yeah.
3: Thank you.
2: Yeah.
3: Thank God.
2: This is not a tie.
3: I'm like, yeah, those are like mechanical and like look neat. Those are just, there's just dogs and cats all over them.
2: Just looks like you have a bulletin board for a wall. Like
3: I was trying to do an aesthetic. She's just pathetic.
2: I love the pathetic you're going for, ma'am. Aesthetic.
1: It's the pathetic aesthetic. It's hard to say.
3: It sure is.
13: I think that when you live in the Villages, you're acting the part.
9: Surely, everybody's life is not perfect.
2: Troubling, elusive, and enduring.
9: Reggie's sense of reality has become even more out there.
1: Oh, yeah, I think we talked about that guy one time. That dude, Reggie. Wasn't he, like, dropping acid 10 times a day or something?
2: Really? Is that what he's shoving up his nose?
3: Yeah. Wow.
4: Getting into drugs.
15: I came down here to meet a nice-looking lady with some money that I'd be not embarrassed to be seen on the street with.
16: You need a handyman, don't you?
17: I don't care.
2: I don't care.
18: Who am I?
19: You got the answer.
17: No, I don't.
19: They're in you.
18: Who am I?
20: Somebody found me out. I got in trouble with the law last night.
21: You're charged with possession of cocaine.
18: Who am I?
2: Oh, this is going to be great.
1: Yeah.
2: There's a camel.
13: You make me sick.
22: I think I lose no matter what you do.
20: If you want to avoid trouble, don't come here.
23: There has to be more than just surviving.
9: It's a new awakening.
20: This is the last hurrah. I'm about ready to call it quits. We have too much fun down here, you know?
2: Some kind of heaven. When does this premiere? Do we know?
4: I don't know.
3: It looks like a Wes Anderson movie.
2: It does.
3: Like,

0: Like, it looks so weird.
1: Let's see. It is streaming on Prime, and you can rent it in other places.
0: Okay.
1: It's on Netflix as well. Is it on now?
2: I think so.
1: Oh, this needs to happen immediately. Move over, plans. We've got new people. Is BarkBox a little too dark in their response to this woman? See what you think. BarkBox is one of those monthly, you know, box subscriptions where like, hey, these are some things we curated for your dog, for your pets.
2: Or they have like the toy of the month or these limited edition, like 420 toys. Like they definitely have a sense of humor, but I didn't know it was this dark.
3: So my house burned down and I had to contact BarkBox to cancel my subscription. And the customer service rep was like, oh, why are we canceling? Like, we're so sorry to see you go. I was like, oh, you guys didn't do anything wrong. I just don't have an address right now. She's like, you know what? As soon as you guys get put up in a new place, you send me that new address and we will send you a free BarkBox to replace all the dog toys that you guys lost. So I got the box in the mail and I want you guys to let me know if you think this was a coincidence or intentionally malicious. The free toys they gave us are roasting marshmallows and fire because my house burned down.
0: That is 100% on purpose.
4: Yes.
0: By whoever saw that note and message and whatever went, oh, this is going to be great. Probably some, you know, 20-year-old kid.
1: Somebody, what if some lazy note taker is just like, I don't know, she likes fire or something.
0: She's into fire. That's hilarious.
1: More on the way. 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
14: Scattered showers and some storms will be possible as we go throughout Wednesday. We'll have periodic rain chances, especially this afternoon and later on tonight into Thursday morning. Otherwise, temperatures today will get into the upper 80s and low 90s with some humidity making it feel closer to 100. With the News Channel 20 Storm Team Forecast, I'm meteorologist Matt Bednar.
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1: 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Did that Pat Fitzgerald clip come through?
2: Yes, it did.
1: It did. Pat Fitzgerald is the new head coach at Michigan State. And in the Spartans' win against Toledo on Friday night, on a two-point conversion, their right tackle, right as he came out of his stance to go back and set the block as they were trying. No, not going to work. It's one of those clips.
2: It's you one know, of them.
1: Speaking of a different thing about football.
3: Yes, I love different
1: anyway,
3: football
1: their
3: things.
1: Their right tackle ended up barfing all over the place while trying to block on the two-point conversion. Oh. And everybody gave him credit for blocking through the barf. And everybody's, I'm like, give some credit to that defensive lineman who ran face first into the barf to try to play defense.
2: Like a barf spray?
1: Yeah. I mean, no one wins there. All right. So earlier we mentioned Bill Belichick. He's under, they won their first game at North Carolina against TCU. That was, that keeps the Wolves at bay for a minute. But his hand-selected general manager was suspended without pay, and then he recently has resigned. His son is away from the team, and now it's become out that the university is investigating the football program for all sorts of things, including sexual impropriety with possibly with a staff member and a student and everything else. And a lot of people are going, it's weird that your son is resigned right at the same time. And
2: oh, he resigned. His son resigned.
1: Well, he's on medical leave.
2: Gotcha.
1: So here okay. Now, Bill
2: That's
1: Belichick,
2: Stephen
1: was,
2: Belichick.
1: Yeah. Belichick was famous for his whenever trying to answer questions with the Patriots. I was like, oh, we're just worried about whatever's going to happen on Sunday with Pittsburgh. Not as effective in this case.
4: Morning, Bill. I understand you can't talk about the investigation, but why do you think questions are being asked by investigators about sex and drug use within the program?
2: Oh, boy. That's a tough one.
3: I know you
2: one.
3: Can't talk Bold about question. This part, but how about this?
1: Why do you what? Think they're asking those questions?
5: Yeah. Talk to them. I don't know. You gotta ask them.
4: You know, your GM steps down amid the investigation. Your son's on medical leave amid questions from investigators about drugs. Hey,
5: Pat, I understand
1: about
5: we're going to keep
1: drugs?
5: Asking.
1: Like, oh.
5: Yeah. Drugs. Hey, Pat, I understand we're going to keep asking those questions. I can't speak about that. It's already been, we've already talked about it.
4: Just the question then would just be, what indications do we have based on the last year and everything that's been reported that you have control of this program?
2: Ooh, man. That's a tough one.
1: Why don't we ask the cold sore in the middle of my bottom lip? Yeah. Or, you know what? Let's talk about my young girlfriend. I always like talking about that, at least at this moment, when it gets us off this topic.
5: I think it's, I mean, if you're around here every day, I think you'd see it.
1: He is. He's a beat writer.
3: Yeah, that's how you know that I'm in control. You're around every day.
2: Ooh,
3: that's it. That's how I prove it.
1: Not looking good, Bill. Not good for the old legacy.
3: No.
1: Not good at all.
2: Should have just called it quits, man.
3: Should have.
1: Dumber Than the Show trivia is on the way in the next segment. If you would like to play, then by all means, be caller 10 right now. 1-800-947-3979. You got a chance to win up to $1,300 as Hot Wings asked the questions today. Batavia, Illinois. I think it's Batavia. Could be Batavia. I'm not sure. But it was 2:40 in the morning, and a woman saw a flashlight and a shadow outside her window. Now, police say the man in her backyard was a registered sex offender. A military court had convicted him in 2024. He'd taken a sailor's key card, let himself into her bedroom, and watched her sleep.
3: Oh, geez.
1: He had never met the woman in Batavia. 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
1: 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This is Aaron in Nashville. Hi, Aaron.
2: Hello.
1: Aaron, you have to choose who you want to play in Dumber Than the Show Trivia. Now, Hot Wings has the biggest jackpot, but it's his day to ask questions, so he's out. You can play me for $1,300, Steve for $100, or Maitland for $800. Who do you want to play?
2: I'll go with you for $1,300.
1: Okay. You and I will have the same five questions from Hot Wings. Whichever of us gets the most right wins. If there is a tie, then low time is the deciding factor. We each get a maximum of 90 seconds, but low time is the decider otherwise. 90 seconds should be enough time for literally everyone. All right. You can pass on questions the first time around, and we'll come back to them. And I will be in the hallway during your turn, so I won't hear any of the questions or any of your answers. Aaron, good luck.
2: Thank you.
3: All right. Free beer. Beat it. Aaron, are you ready?
2: Yes.
3: Your time on Dumber Than the Show Trip 1. What element has the chemical symbol W?
2: Pass.
3: What was the last year humans were on the moon?
2: 1969.
3: What duo starred in the made-for-TV movies Double Double Toil and Trouble, How the West Was Fun, and It Takes Two?
2: Mary-Kate and Ashley Olsen.
3: In the comic strip Bloom County, what type of animal is Opus?
2: Pass.
3: Who sang the 2021 hit Driver's License?
2: Olivia Rodrigo.
3: What element has the chemical symbol W?
2: Potassium.
3: In the comic strip Bloom County, what type of animal is Opus?
2: A dog.
3: Time. Aaron, how do you think you did?
2: Okay.
3: Well, we will find out. We're going to put you on hold, and we'll get back to you in just a couple of minutes. Wait, Free Beer back in. Take his turn. All right, Free Beer, are you ready for your time?
1: I am.
3: Okay, your time on Dumber Than the Show Trivia begins in 3, 2, 1. What element has the chemical symbol W?
1: Tungsten.
3: What was the last year humans were on the moon?
1: 1972.
3: What duo starred in the made-for-TV movies Double Double Toil and Trouble, How the West Was Fun, and It Takes Two?
1: Mary-Kate and Ashley Olsen.
3: In the comic strip Bloom County, what type of animal is Opus?
1: A penguin?
3: Who sang the 2021 hit Driver's License?
1: The Weeknd.
3: Time. Free Beer, how do you think you did?
1: You know, I'm not super excited for the part where we go through the answers and compare them to the things that I said.
3: Okay. Well, let's bring Aaron back in to score the game. What element has the chemical symbol W? You both picked elements that don't start with a W. Aaron first passed and then came back and said potassium. Free Beer said tungsten. potassium is K. Tungsten is W.
4: Ooh, nice.
3: Question number 2. What was the last year humans were on the moon? You were both in the relative ballpark of one another. Aaron said 1969. Free Beer said 1972. December 14th, 1972.
4: Oh, nice.
1: That was a guess for sure.
3: Question number 3. What duo starred in the made-for-TV movies Double Double Toil and Trouble, How the West Was Fun, and It Takes Two? Aaron said the Olsen twins. Well, specifically Mary-Kate and Ashley Olsen. She said, I remember when Free Beer had his countdown clock.
1: No. No, he did not have that. And I don't believe Aaron said
3: Ashley Olsen.
4: Oh,
3: that's
4: creep.
3: True. You're both right.
4: No, you're worse than Ashton Kutcher.
1: I'm much better than Ashton Kutcher at everything but investing and acting and being handsome.
3: Question number 4. In the comic strip Bloom County, what type of animal is Opus? Aaron passed and came back and said dog. Free Beer shrugged, put his hands up and went, penguin? It is a penguin.
4: It is?
3: A penguin? Opus the penguin. Yeah, he's a penguin. You are down 4-1. It's going to be a tough comeback. Who sang the 2021 hit Driver's License? Free Beer said The Weeknd. Aaron said Olivia Rodrigo. It is Olivia Rodrigo, but unfortunately, 4-2 is a loss in this case for Aaron.
2: Yeah. Well, thanks for letting me play. It was fun, though.
1: Aaron, thank you for listening. Thanks for joining us today. Thanks for not saying those things that Hot Wings lied about. I assume you didn't really say them because you seem like a nice person who likes people.
2: Yes.
1: Thank you, Aaron. Have a great day.
2: All right. Have a great day, guys.
1: See ya.
3: Congratulations, free beer.
1: On the way, a serial butt sniffer does something you wouldn't expect them to do. That's on the way. It is the Free Beer and Hot Wings.
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1: Here's your News Channel 20 Storm Team forecast.
18: Scattered showers and some storms will be possible as we go throughout Wednesday. We'll have periodic rain chances, especially this afternoon and later on tonight into Thursday morning. Otherwise, temperatures today will get into the upper 80s and low 90s with some humidity making it feel closer to 100. With the News Channel 20 Storm Team forecast, I'm meteorologist Matt Bednar.
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1: 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The $1,000 Minute of Mayhem comes up later on this hour. And sibling pranks gone wrong. Most of the time, it seems like sibling pranks are either really funny or immediately lead to crying. This is one of those. Free beer, hot wings, Steve, Maitland, Kelly on assignment, Tommy behind the glass are in here making toast. Is that a second toast of the day?
2: Oh, man.
1: A lot of toast.
2: Tommy's diving in. Jeez.
1: Cut back on bread, man. You're going to fill up on bread. Let's get to this. We've heard, remember the cereal butt sniffer? We heard about that story?
3: Mm-hmm.
2: I feel like we've talked about different ones.
4: I think there have been
1: a few. This one.
2: Oh, we did.
1: Well,
2: so it's an update.
1: Guess who's back? Back again.
5: Tonight at 11, local police say a serial butt-sniffing bandit is back. He's already been arrested and jailed on the same charges before.
2: Now, in the video, they're showing, so this woman, who looked like she was at a bookstore, was obviously onto him.
1: Mm-hmm, mm-hmm.
2: So she set up her camera looking back at her. She set up her phone to look back at her.
1: Yeah.
2: And you see him like crawling around on all fours right behind her.
1: Yeah. Right?
5: So why can't law enforcement keep this chronic creeper from committing more crimes? The latest incident.
1: Wow, that was a lot of alliteration.
2: Chronic creeper from
1: really
2: committing more
1: good.
2: Crimes.
5: The latest incident at a neighborhood grocery store was also captured on surveillance video, and we have it. Eyewitness News reporter Tim Pulliam has the story from Glendale.
6: Take a look. The alleged butt sniffer is apparently back to his dirty deeds. This latest attempt caught on security video at Big Save Discount Store in Glendale.
1: Wow. That place looks too nice for this to happen there.
3: Wow. That looks like exactly the kind of place you'd get your butt sniffed.
4: Most items, 98 cents.
2: Yeah.
4: Yeah.
2: Yeah, the red flag is that there's no E on the end of save.
4: Yeah, and big staff.
2: Yeah.
6: Where Jimmy Coe is manager.
7: I know he's harmless, but that's a... It's a weird fetish.
6: In the video, the suspect's apparent obsession targeted toward the store clerk stocking shelves. Jimmy says this is the third time the man has done this at his store.
7: Crouching down like he normally would, and he'll just look around and then just trying to take the chance to sniff like any woman's butt. First time I caught him, I was like, what is this guy doing? He looks creepy. You want to sniff butt? You could do sniff somewhere else.
6: Glendale police.
4: Yeah, go sniff butt somewhere else.
1: Creep. So don't sniff in my sweet store and take away the credibility.
4: Yeah, I mean, that guy, you know, he's only got so much jurisdiction.
2: This guy's got oddly shaped ears, too.
4: Very coney head, too.
6: Police identified the suspect as Khalees Crowder after witnesses reported him doing something similar at another store the same day. The 39-year-old was arrested for violating his parole. Crowder, a registered sex offender, was arrested last summer while out on parole for a similar incident he was accused of a few years ago. Last July, witnesses said Crowder was sniffing women's backsides inside department stores at Burbank's Empire Center.
8: Oh my gosh, that is horrible.
6: And then 3 years ago, Michaela Witter captured this viral TikTok moment when the suspect approached her at this Glendale Barnes & Noble.
9: What are you doing?
4: Oh, boy.
10: Tying my shoe.
3: You're so
10: what
3: breathy.
10: Are you doing?
1: Out of shape. He sounds like Hot Wings chasing a bat.
4: Yeah.
9: Asked him what he was doing. He said he was tying his shoes, which he wasn't. He's just kind of behind me. What looks
4: he's
9: like.
4: He's got no shoes on.
1: Right?
2: You'd think he would at
4: he's
2: least.
4: He's wearing loafers.
2: At least untie your shoe, man.
4: Right? Yeah. Yeah.
9: He's smelling me from behind.
6: Last year, after his arrest, Crowder admitted to violating his parole and was sentenced to serve more than 100 days in jail.
2: I like how in the most recent one, he's crouching down to look. It looks like, I don't know, water bottles. Or,
1: right.
4: Yeah, it's like one of those thermos jugs.
2: Yeah. How much investigation are you really doing on that?
4: In that store where there's one to choose from?
2: Yeah. This
4: yeah,
2: is
4: I mean,
2: big
4: not
2: staff.
4: A lot. Not mm-hmm. a lot.
6: And these latest attempts have landed the suspect back in jail under no bond. In Glendale, Tim Pulliam, ABC 7, Eyewitness News.
5: Tim Pulliam, thank you.
1: That would be, I guess the thing you'd, if you're that guy's parents, right? you understand there's mental health issues and everything. It's like, all right, you know this is going to get you in trouble, right?
2: So disappointed.
4: I feel like he probably doesn't have a big relationship, like a tight-knit family.
1: You think he might come from a broken home, Hot Wings? You think the serial butt sniffer
2: I don't know.
1: May not have
4: That or his mom used to Dutch oven him or something like that. And now it's there. It's always cooking.
1: But there's got to be ways he could do that. I'm not saying I want him to find a way to be more subtle in his creepiness. But he should be able to figure out how to do it better than that.
2: Yeah.
1: Maitland, how would you do it?
4: Yeah. How would you sniff butts undetected?
2: Yeah, pervert.
3: I think I'd wait till somebody got up out of a seat and then I would go and sniff that.
1: I think that would make sense. That would be a creepy thing to do.
3: Yep. But it's less weird than sticking your face by somebody's butt.
1: It is.
3: And trying to sniff it that way.
1: When Hot Wings and I worked in Knoxville.
4: Oh, God.
1: And we were doing a calendar babe search. And some Hooters girls came in because they were going to be, our promotions director had talked to them and they were interested in doing it. So we knew we'd have someone. And they came in to go to the meeting and we're in the conference room. And then they got up to leave. And after they left, while the guy who owned the Hooters and the salespeople and the marketing director and the program director and the operations manager there, our night guy leaned over, put his face, nose right into the chair where one had been seated, and then went, smells like sex.
3: What?
1: 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On the way, what does the N stand for this lady teaching kids about songs and letters? And when does the sibling prank get out of control? That's next. It is the Free Beer and Hot Wings Show.

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1: I push my fingers into my veins. 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
1: Or maybe even hobbies that make money, or they're cool and they could make money. This could be some of those. Except, spoiler alert, she didn't win this contest.
2: This woman coined the competition in honor of 250 years of the United States of America.
3: Yeah, One Valley mom putting her building skills to the test in hopes of landing a big payday. Wow. So Gibby joins us to give us a closer look at what she has been working on. What's up, Gibby?
1: So this isn't a Doritos contest.
4: No, it's not a Doritos contest.
5: She just did this on her own?
4: Okay.
1: It's a Build Bold competition where there is a $250,000 prize for the project that shows the most love of America for 250 years.
4: So you could use any type of media?
1: I guess so. That's why she made Lady Chipperty, as she's calling it.
4: Okay, it's a 7-foot-tall statue of
1: Cool Ranch Doritos
4: made out of Doritos. I mean, it's pretty well done. It's better than I could do.
1: Mm-hmm. Sure.
4: Making a statue out of Doritos.
6: Well, I'm telling you right now, she tells me she has no art background whatsoever. I don't think of it. Look at this. You're going to tell me somebody who built Lady Chipperty just like this has no art background? Nah. Something's going on here. The love of Doritos plus $250,000 up for grabs. This couple right here,
1: I'm calling them
6: the power couple.
1: How many bags of Doritos did this take?
5: For a 7-foot-tall Statue of Liberty.
4: I mean,
5: 50?
4: Yeah, I would have to say that's got to be a good, you know, like, I would have said like 12 party size bags.
7: Yeah.
4: All
7: right.
5: Is it chip all the way through?
4: I'm sure it's like a foam. I would guess it's like a foam form or something, and then they glued it to it.
1: If it's solid chips.
5: That's why I said 50.
4: Okay. Yeah. Okay. I imagine it's foam on the inside or something because you would carve it first.
5: This woman is way too normal looking.
1: I was shocked at her
5: normalness. And this home is way too put together.
1: By the way, I spent the whole time wanting the reporter to knock it over. Not to be mean to them, but just because it'd be fun to smash that thing.
6: You're telling me they had no art background, but I'm taking a look at this. Your art says something different, Gabby.
8: Yes, thank you. I mean, I remember drawing as a kid, and I was like, I can draw. But sculpt, that was a different story.
6: Well, I'm a stick figure guy. And Gary, the fact that your wife came to you and said, hey, there's this competition, $250,000. Are we in? And you said...
9: I struggle to support that.
5: So. I like his honest answer.
4: Yeah, you're right. This is crazy because like this is a clean, normal, good-looking, well-adjusted couple. Mm-hmm. I thought it would be a couple of people who looked like they would get married in the breezeway between a subway and a gas station.
5: Yeah.
4: You know, when they're connected.
5: Yeah, their because name it's like Scuzz McButt or something. Yeah,
1: because it's where one of them was conceived.
4: Yeah. And where the other one gets drinking water.
1: I want to be Mrs. Barf McButt.
9: I went for it.
8: I mean,
9: so.
8: It was money.
6: Yeah. Well, and so when we think about it, so the competition was you had to build some with Doritos. The prize was $250,000. You went to work. So how many bags of chips?
1: Oh, it did have to be done with Doritos. Okay.
8: 9 bags of Dorito chips. I mean, I thought it was going to be like 50. I thought our bank account was going to go low.
4: I was pretty close. They did use the party size. Yeah.
5: Okay. Yep.
8: But 9 bags, 1,500 chips, and this is what it turned out to be. Amazing.
6: Oh, wait, by the way, did I tell you she's a mom of 4 and she just had a baby? And yet, instead of sleeping like all moms will do, Gary, she was in your garage.
1: Yeah, that reporter, get him. He's like, yeah, look at all those other lazy moms taking care of their kids and trying to get over postpartum stuff. She's in here making something stupid.
4: You know, moms, they be napping all the time.
9: Yeah,
4: I bet that guy's got 3 divorces at least.
1: At least.
9: I took over and she was in there just picking up where she left off and to the late hours of the night. Yeah, that's just she was determined and it was pretty inspiring.
4: Oh man, and they used a combination of nacho cheese and Cool Ranch.
5: Ooh, boy.
4: That's amazing.
5: That's a great combo.
4: That's a delicious statue.
6: The fact that they were all boys and they did not finish off Lady Chipperty, because I'm telling you right now, I feel like eating off a Lady Chipperty right now.
8: I know. I was shocked. I was like, wow, my kids actually don't.
5: It's we're only halfway through.
1: Yeah.
5: There's still another 2 minutes.
1: A lot of happy chat here.
4: There's a lot to know.
8: I don't care, but like they were.

0: you know, involved, and they knew mom was serious about it, but they've ran their bike into it, and I've had to re-glue it a few times. But
1: what if the reporter is like, if I put my face in the right place, does her light glow? Will nacho cheese come out?
2: You know, in a past life, I was a serial butt sniffer.
3: Yeah.
2: What do you think Lady Liberty, Lady Jeopardy's butt sniffer? Yeah,
3: I mean, if we bad put news. This at a dollar store.
1: I'm sorry, I got some queso all over Lady Jeopardy's butt.
0: It looks good.
4: Well, I'm looking at the molding. I'm looking at the way you textured her. Look at her face alone, Victor. Look at her face. Look at the way they turned around. They formed it. You have everything set in. I'm telling you right now.
2: N is for nut indeed.
4: The way you made this look, I'm ready to pledge allegiance right now. I know.
0: My husband actually had the idea to do the tiny chips on her skin to have that different effect. So that was definitely his idea.
1: I can't tell the difference.
4: And as we go in, I'm wondering if I take a piece of her skirt there.
3: Whoa, you pervert. You went to a piece of her skirt.
1: So he eats it. Listen to her reaction here.
4: She still tastes pretty good to me, although I wouldn't be eating it right now.
0: Even with the glue, I'm sure it still tastes good.
1: She's like, what are you doing, you idiot?
3: You dumbass. It's glued.
2: I love eating glue.
3: Oh, yeah.
1: I'll eat any skirt if it's made of chips.
3: It's just held in place by patriotism. Oh, man, it's Elmer's, you dummy.
5: Elmer's the official flavor of Patriots everywhere.
4: Oh. You said there's been some heavy competition. You saw the people online. What have you seen?
0: I've seen the Grand Canyon. There's a guy in Phoenix, Miguel. Shout out to Miguel. He did amazing.
2: How much for me to sleep with Lady Chipperty?
3: Yeah. My first wife, I called her the Grand Canyon. Ask me why.
1: Could you make me one out of...
2: I'm not sure if that's relevant to this contest.
3: Listen, it's not because she was deep, I can tell you that.
1: It's not for a contest, but could you make me one out of Funyuns? It's kind of my thing.
0: There's another Statue of Liberty that did amazing. There's a Liberty Bell out there. Everyone at the Fierce Competition. It was good, so...
4: Well, and we have some breaking news, Guy. Unfortunately, we got news from Doritos that we came up a little short.
0: I did, yep. I did not win, but you know what?
1: What if she didn't know? Like, right? At that moment, she's like, oh, I thought you were here because this is like when they walk in and give me a big check and some balloons.
3: Yeah.
2: And unfortunately, Doritos said this has to be destroyed immediately. He just drop kicks it.
1: We have a copyright issue.
3: We've got some news. You did this for nothing.
2: Nice job, losers.
0: I'm so happy because Doritos did reach out and they want to kind of continue something else. And whatever that is, I'm very excited. So something
1: what
0: came
1: do you mean
0: out
1: continue
0: it.
1: Something else?
3: Yeah, like continue what?
1: Like what? Build an army of clay pots?
0: I'm really excited.
4: All right. Well, I'll tell you this right now. Gary and Gabby, I'm adopting them whenever I need to do any school projects or anything, or just even come and eat Doritos because I know they have a lot.
1: You're not allowed at schools.
3: Yeah, when you're hanging around schools. Telling everyone how you're an isosceles man.
5: That's an isosceles.
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2: Sometimes I pretend to be a 12-year-old girl so I can sneak into the locker room.
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29: Scattered showers and some storms will be possible as we go throughout Wednesday. We'll have periodic rain chances, especially this afternoon and later on tonight into Thursday morning. Otherwise, temperatures today will get into the upper 80s and low 90s with some humidity making it feel closer to 100. With the News Channel 20 Storm Team Forecast, I'm meteorologist Matt Bednar.
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1: Hello, Matthew in Michigan's Upper Peninsula in Marquette, right?
2: Yes, sir.
1: Excellent. You go fishing with your boys. You have twins. They're 12 years old.
2: Yep.
1: Mine are just a little younger, 11 and a half. Are your boys, are they best friends?
2: They are best friends. Yep.
1: Are they, but their personalities, are they the same or are they pretty different?
2: Oh, they're different.
1: Yeah.
2: They're definitely different.
1: That's one of my favorite things. Like, they have quite different, mine have significantly different interests, but man, they are thick as thieves and no one makes the other one laugh more than their brother, which is a pretty awesome thing to hear. Matthew, you have a chance to win some big money today, $1,000. All you got to do, I make it sound easy, is answer 10 questions correctly in 60 seconds. Easy. Easy peasy, right?
2: Yeah.
1: It's not as easy, though, as it sounds. You can pass on questions, and we'll come back to them if there is time remaining. And that's it, okay?
2: Sounds good.
1: All your answers out before the buzzer sounds. Matthew, are you ready?
2: Yes, sir.
1: Your turn on the $1,000 Minute of Mayhem begins in 3, 2, 1. What river does the Missouri River flow into?
2: The Mississippi.
1: What does the abbreviation IQ stand for?
2: Pass.
1: What ocean mammal is nicknamed the killer whale?
2: An orca?
1: Metamorphic, sedimentary, and igneous are types of what?
2: Rocks.
1: In music, what is a plectrum better known as?
2: Pass.
1: What does Saudi Arabia have more or less rivers than one?
2: One.
1: No, more or less?
2: Less.
1: Honeydew is a variety of what?
2: A fruit.
1: What are the two highest... What are the two highest valued letters in Scrabble?
2: T and Z.
1: What are the three main... Oh, it was coming again. All right. That's tough, wasn't it, Matthew?
2: Yes, sir.
1: All right, let's score this game. What river does the Missouri River flow into?
3: Matthew said the Mississippi.
1: That is correct. What does the abbreviation IQ stand for?
3: Matthew passed.
1: Matthew, you knew you'd know it, right? I got that impression.
2: Yeah, I was trying.
1: Yeah. Anybody?
4: Intelligence quotient?
1: Correct. Steve is correct on that one. Which ocean mammal is nicknamed the killer whale?
3: Matthew said an orca.
1: Correct. Metamorphic, sedimentary, and igneous are types of what?
3: Matthew said rocks.
1: Rock. Yes. In music, what is a plectrum better known as?
3: Matthew passed.
1: Maitland.
5: A piccolo?
1: Nope. Steve?
4: No idea.
1: You might catch one if the lead throws it out into the crowd.
5: Oh.
3: Oh, panties.
1: Guitar pick.
3: Oh.
1: Does Saudi Arabia have more or less rivers than one?
3: Matthew said, one.
1: No, not the answer, more
3: then,
1: or less.
3: And then said less.
1: The answer is less. They have zero rivers in the nation of Saudi Arabia. Honeydew is a variety of what?
3: Matthew said a fruit melon.
1: Melons. Your correction to melons, we'll give you that one. What are the two highest value letters in Scrabble?
3: Matthew said T and Z.
1: You got one right. We'll give you a half point. It's Q and Z. How many did he get out of the 8 that he got to?
3: Matthew got 5.
1: Matthew, it was a good try. Not enough time.
2: Half. Thank you, guys. I love the show.
1: All right, thanks, bud. Man. 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
1: What did we learn in just a little bit? Right now, one more thing. One more thing takes us to Miami, Florida. See, Grand Theft Auto 6 was supposed to come out last year, and then it got delayed, and it's coming out this year, and the hype is big.
2: Okay.
1: People love that game. It'll probably be the biggest selling video game of all time, surpassing what I think is RDR2, is Red Dead Redemption 2 as far as total money.
3: Listen to you, RDR2.
1: I know, that was pretty nerdy.
2: Mm-hmm.
1: Really nerdy. Well, it has the game has taken place in knockoffs of famous cities before, where it's reminiscent of an area, and this one goes back to Miami. Now, it's not Miami in the game. It's called Leonida, but it's obviously recreating a look of Florida, even with the colors and everything else. So in August, last month, Miami-Dade officials put together a pitch deck for a potential partnership with Rockstar Games, and they're the developer of Grand Theft Auto 6. The county representatives proposed a marketing plan to surround the city with GTA-related advertisements. The branding would be visible from the moment a visitor stepped off the plane in the airports in and around Miami. Officials suggested things like GTA 6-related baggage claim areas, luggage carts, themed signage around the facilities. Once in the city proper, visitors could enjoy a GTA 6-inspired artwork and sculptures, Vice City-themed manhole covers, and installations around the area to inform people about the real-world inspirations about the game. Unfortunately, the sheriff's department and some of the police officers think this is a bad idea, probably because the game really glorifies battling it out with the police.
3: Mm. Well, GTA stands for Grand Theft Auto.
2: Yeah, I mean, it's a criminal game.
3: Yeah. I'm not offended by it or anything, but
2: no, but that's kind of been the basis for the last, 25 years?
1: Yeah. Yeah, it's not exactly a game that says, this is how you treat law enforcement.
3: Yeah, come to our city.
1: That's a short-sighted pitch by the people that did that. What did we learn today? Tommy, what did you learn?
4: Yeah, today I learned that IP stands for It's Panties.
3: Oh, man.
4: Sorry, man. That was funny.
5: You're welcome.
1: Maitland, what did you learn?
5: I learned Free Beer is no better than Ashton Kutcher at, like, acting and stuff.
1: Steve, what did you learn?
3: I learned that the pants actually said squishy on the back.
1: Hot Wings, what did you learn?
2: I learned two things. I learned that there are three places on her body that a lady wants the nut to land.
1: What else did you learn, Courtney?
2: I also learned that in a real coming of age Free Beer, you went from making snail trails to having them on your face.
1: And as for nut, that's all. It is the Free Beer and Hot Wing Show.
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19: Scattered showers and some storms will be possible as we go throughout Wednesday. We'll have periodic rain chances, especially this afternoon and later on tonight into Thursday morning. Otherwise, temperatures today will get into the upper 80s and low 90s with some humidity making it feel closer to 100. With the News Channel 20 storm team forecast, I'm meteorologist Matt Bednar.
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Welcome to your Wednesday hump day, one day closer to the weekend. How do I know it's Wednesday? Well, because I was getting ready to come to work and the recycling truck drove by and I kind of went, I didn't put the recycling out. It's always a day later because of the holiday. Well, apparently they're picking it up this morning. Hey, love Lake Area Disposal. Love them. They are great, but I didn't have my recycling out, so don't know if they're going to be coming back around tomorrow or if I just have to keep my recycling one more week. That could get interesting. Fozzy, I Know Evil. It's 92.7 WQLZ, the rock station.

Cherry on 92.7 WQLZ, The Rock Station. Good morning to you. It is Kyle. You can still win a 4-pack of tickets to go to the Women's Professional Baseball League Championship that is going to be going down next week at Robin Roberts Stadium. Our winners yesterday were Brian and Brenda. 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You could be our next winner. 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
0: This is what they've been playing for. 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New York, Boston, Los Angeles, San Francisco. 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
14: Going to be mostly sunny today. We could see an afternoon shower or thunderstorm with a high of 93. Humidity is going to be high, though, and it will feel close to 100 at times. Mostly cloudy tonight. Showers and thunderstorms after 10 p.m. with a low of around 70. And then tomorrow, mostly cloudy. Could see a late morning, early afternoon shower possible. Temperatures lower, though. Highs of only 81.
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They partnered with Meyer Shank Racing and SiriusXM Octane to be a part of the number 60 IndyCar last week. That was obviously to promote their upcoming album, Everything Under the Sun, which will see a release date of October 30th. 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
1: People need advice. Brooks wrote in and wanted to know if he should be weirded out that his girlfriend has been sending texts with photos of outfits she was going to wear, asking his brother and dad if he would like them. 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

Five Finger Death Punch on 92.7 WQLZ, The Rock Station. Good morning to you. My name is Kyle, and nothing tests your, I guess you would say, agility, maybe your focus, than getting a sudden sneeze attack while you're walking to the studio with an open cup of hot coffee. Anybody that walked around the corner and saw me just standing very still while also trying to not violently sneeze everywhere and keep my cup of coffee absolutely still. And I did not spill a drop, by the way, but it would have looked absolutely ridiculous. Avatar, Dirt I'm Buried In, 92.7 WQLZ.

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Pantera and Walk on 92.7 WQLZ, The Rock Station. It's Kyle. I was mentioning just how I had a violent, almost sneeze attack while walking to the studio with a open lid cup of hot coffee, not spilling a drop. Although I did remember yesterday, I was trying to show someone something in the other part of the building, and I had an open cup of iced tea. I did spill that all over the place, and yes, I did leave a stain. Sorry about that. Perfect Circle, Starless on 92.7 WQLZ.

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1: People need advice. A listener wrote in and said his wife and him started using porn during their sex life, and they started using sexy babysitter porn. And now his wife wants to fire their attractive babysitter just in case.
2: You don't need to tell the babysitter why. 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
10: Going to be mostly sunny today. Could see an afternoon shower. Possible thunderstorm roll through. Highs of 93. Humidity is going to make it feel close to 100. Mostly cloudy tonight. Showers after 10 p.m. with a low of around 70. Then mostly cloudy tomorrow. Could see another late morning, early afternoon shower roll through. Cooler temps, though. Highs of only 81 tomorrow.
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Mammoth, the end on 92.7 WQLZ, your home for the free beer and hot wing show. The end is coming for the WQLZ band battle. The finale is this coming Saturday out at the Library Pizza and Sports Bar just off of Toronto Road, featuring sets from each of our round winners. That's Blue Iris, Dysfunctional Family, Immaculate Conception. 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

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All you gotta do is say, hey, play QLZ. Weezer, Ashpipe, now.

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Look at Park on 92.7 WQLZ, the Rock Station. It is Kyle, and don't forget that Friday is the 25th anniversary of 9/11. Hard to believe that it has been 25 years. And you can remember that day down at the not old state capitol, but the new state capitol. Just directly behind that is the Firefighters Memorial, but right next to that is the 9/11 Memorial. I know in the past we've done a ride to remember 9/11, and it's been a parade and a big thing like that. They're not going to be doing it this year, but the Springfield Fire Department is going to be doing something down there on 9/11, but we would love to see everybody down at the 9/11 Memorial just behind the new state capitol. You can go pay your respects all day long. Free, open to the public. Get all the details over at WQLZ.com. 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
10: Mostly sunny out there with a chance of an afternoon shower. Possible thunderstorm rolling through, highs of 93 today. Mostly cloudy tonight, showers and

0: Thunderstorms later on tonight, overnight, with a low of around 70, mostly cloudy tomorrow. Could see another late morning, early afternoon shower possible. Cooler temps come with that. Highs of only 81 tomorrow.
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We don't want to let you down, at least for lunch. We are doing Lunch on Us with our friends over at Cafe Moxo. Mark and the guys over there, absolutely amazing. We want to invade your workspace with some free lunch. We want to drop off some sandwiches, some chips, some cookies, maybe even a salad or a pot pie if the mood should strike us right. Lunch on Us, sign up right now over at WQLZ.com. You could be our first workplace that we invade next week. Unfortunately, these guys couldn't play last night, but Foo Fighters did an absolutely amazing job from what I'm seeing and what I'm hearing. Opening up for AC/DC, this is Pretty Reckless. 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

Green Day and Boulevard of Broken Dreams, 92.7 WQLZ, the rock station. My name is Kyle. Thanks for making us a part of your Wednesday. We are getting closer to the Headbangers launch coming up at noon today. We'll also get to Mandatory Metallica just around 12:30. Right now, it's the latest one from Black Veil Brides featuring Lilith Czar. This is called Cut.

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1: People need advice. Brooks wrote in and wanted to know if he should be weirded out that his girlfriend has been sending texts with photos of outfits she was going to wear, asking his brother and dad if he would like them. 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

90s Live right here on 92.7 WQLZ, The Rock Station. Soundgarden's final album featuring 8 unreleased tracks with the late frontman Chris Cornell's vocals currently in the mixing stage. We will see when that will be released. I'm guessing probably either later this year or early 2027. All your music news lives over at WQLZ.com. We are inside of the Headbangers Lunch. Latest one from Shinedown. It's Young Again.

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6: Mostly sunny. We could see an afternoon shower, possible thunderstorm rolling through. Highs of 93 today. Mostly cloudy, showers and thunderstorms likely tonight with a low of around 70. And then mostly cloudy tomorrow. Could see another late morning, early afternoon shower possible. Cooler temps, though, come with that. Highs of only 81 tomorrow.
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Daughtry on the Headbangers Lunch, 92.7 WQLZ, the rock station. 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It's Seether Gasoline.

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It's on 92.7 WQLZ, the rock station. That one shows up on their, I say upcoming, but latest release entitled Legacy. The digital copy is already out, but the physical copies, CDs, vinyl, cassettes, all that fun stuff will come out next Friday. We are inside of the Headbangers Lunch, and inside Headbangers Lunch, we go Mandatory Metallica right around this time. 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We're doing two songs today. Started off with Helpless, and then we'll finish it off with Fuel. Mandatory Metallica right here on

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My name is Kyle. This is New Rock from Theory of a Dead Man. It's called Winnebago. Lay low.

Bad Omens on 92.7 WQLZ, The Rock Station. My name is Kyle. Don't forget that Friday marks 25 years since that day that I think many of us remember, 9/11/2001. And while the Ride to Remember is not going to be doing the full parade this year, the 9/11 Memorial is still going to be opening and welcoming people to pay their respect just behind the new state capitol. If you did not know that we do have a 9/11 Memorial in right here in Springfield, you can check that out. We got the news article over at WQLZ.com, and the Springfield Fire Department is going to be doing some events on Friday as well. 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
6: Mostly sunny out there. We could see an afternoon shower thunderstorm rolling through very soon. Highs of 93, mostly cloudy tonight. Showers and thunderstorms likely after 10 o'clock with a low of around 70. Mostly cloudy tomorrow. Could see another late morning, early afternoon shower roll through. Cooler temps, though. Highs of only 81 tomorrow.
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0: Roach featuring Hanumankind, See You in Hell, 92.7 WQLZ, The Rock Station. It's a little toasty outside today, but temperature's going to be falling tomorrow. We could be seeing some afternoon and late morning showers tomorrow. That should be bringing in some cooler weather, so looking forward to that. 90s Live right here on QLZ with Smashing Pumpkins.
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It is Kyle. Don't forget that WQLZ Band Battle comes to a finale this Saturday out at the Library Pizza and Sports Bar. 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

Three Doors Down, When I'm Gone, 92.7 WQLZ. This gentleman thought his wedding ring was gone as he was fighting off bees. It flew off his finger, but luckily other people in the neighborhood helped him find it. Those are some good neighbors there. Here's a pretty reckless skill.

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1: This is a reading of what's known as one of the dirty letters from author James Joyce to his gal of the time, Nora Barnacle. 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I would pick out Nora Barnacle's farts anywhere. I think I could pick hers out in a room full of farting women. It is a rather girlish noise, not like the wet, windy one I imagine fat wives have. 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
16: Scattered showers and some storms will be possible as we go throughout Wednesday. We'll have periodic rain chances, especially this afternoon and later on tonight into Thursday morning.

0: Otherwise, temperatures today will get into the upper 80s and low 90s with some humidity making it feel closer to 100. With the new Channel 20 Storm Team forecast, I'm meteorologist Matt Bednar.
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7-927 WQLZ. Their drummer Morgan Rose recently was on Drumeo. If you've not checked out Drumeo, it's really cool. They bring drummers in to talk about their technique, and then they play songs for the drummer until they don't know the song, and then they have to fill in the drum parts on their own. It's pretty cool stuff. 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

Metallica 92.7 WQLZ, and they are gearing up for their Sphere debut. That is happening next month. I cannot wait. It'll be interesting to see. I don't know if, I mean, you're not going to stop people from recording some stuff in there, but they have not mentioned if they've gone full ghost and been like, no cell phones. We'll have to wait and see. Here's Funeral Portrait. It's QLZ.

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Marilyn Manson, Exit Wound, 92.7 WQLZ, a story from hell right here. A gentleman down in Florida decided to take the shared duplex wall and break it down. And while he was doing that, he was also telling the people on the other side how he's going to make their life a living hell. I think you already have, having to live next to you, Sarah. Here's Nirvana, Skills 8.

9 point. What a day indeed on 92.7 WQLZ, for it is the beginning of the NFL season. Yes, football back in full swing. High school football has been happening for a while. 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

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We are in that season, the spooky season. The Spirit Halloween is open all over the place. I always love the videos of the people unsuspecting of the animatronics, even though they stepped on the damn button. What do you think's going to happen? Here's Linkin Park. It's QLZ.

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So stick around for it. 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
1: 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It is a sudden dry and dirty, like what a bold girl would let off in a fun school dorm at night.
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3: The threat for severe weather looks non-existent for our Wednesday afternoon and evening across central Illinois. Energy is there, but the cold front just doesn't look like it's going to come through with enough force. We will enjoy a nice cool down by Thursday. With your News Channel 20 Storm Team Forecast, I'm meteorologist Darren Leeds.
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3 days grace. 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A man in Italy trying to get home, but he was stopped at the airport because they found a critically endangered dry crocodile head inside his luggage. What the hell are you doing with that? 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

As promised, that is brand new Slipknot Arsenal kicking off the road rage, brought to you by Alf Insurance on 92.7 WQLZ. I am digging it. It's got that old school Slipknot feel to it, and I'm looking forward to see what the rest of the album they have and what that will have in store for us. 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

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Another cover from the Bad Wolves led to their guitar player leaving because he didn't think they should be releasing their cover of Dolly Parton's Jolene so soon after Dolly Parton's death. Yeah, it's a whole big thing. Here's Evanescence, QLZ.

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Rage, brought to you by Alpha Insurance, 92.7 WQLZ. This woman in Florida had some road rage. She was drunk. She hit a car, then hit a person inside the car she hit. And then when the cop showed up, said, "I'm hot," and just decided to get in the front seat. Yeah, all terrible things. Here's Let Down, QLZ.

0: 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And since we're in the road rage, Interstate Love Song seems like a pretty good song to have played right there. Although interstates can also be a bit of a test on relationships. Not always a love song. There can be some arguments at times. Here's Funeral Portrait. Just ask my parents. God rest their souls. Skills it.
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The warning inside the road rage, 92.7 WQLZ. I mentioned they'll be playing the halftime show for the international game that the NFL is doing November 22nd in Mexico City. NFL kicking off tonight. You'll get Soundgarden performing tonight, what's left of Soundgarden, with some guest vocalists, since Seattle's playing tonight. Here's Breaking Benjamin, QLZ.

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19: The threat for severe weather looks non-existent for our Wednesday afternoon and evening across central Illinois. Energy is there, but the cold front just doesn't look like it's going to come through with enough force. We will enjoy a nice cool down by Thursday. With your News Channel 20 Storm Team Forecast, I'm meteorologist Darren Leeds.
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Fozzy, 92.7 WQLZ, not the bear, the band, led by Chris Jericho, who you may or may not see on AEW Dynamite tonight. He hasn't been featured quite as much. Jericho's getting a little bit older, but still can get it done in the ring. Here's Limp Bizkit, QLZ.

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1: Actor Nicolas Cage's house in Malibu is getting sucked into a sinkhole, and we're fascinated.
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And as we head towards dinner time, can you take down a burrito in under 31 seconds? That's the world record for women, professional eater. She just posted the video. It's impressive to watch. Here's Muse. If not, also maybe a little bit gives you the indigestion. QLZ.

The Offspring on 92.7 WQLZ, and this next band recently played the Grand Stanley of the Illinois State Fair. Yeah, they opened up for Shinedown. It's From Ashes Anew, QLZ.

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2: 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I think I could pick hers out in a room full of farting women. It is a rather girlish noise, not like the wet, windy one I imagine fat wives have. 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
6: A threat for severe weather looks non-existent for our Wednesday afternoon and evening across central Illinois. Energy is there, but the cold front just doesn't look like it's going to come through with enough force. We will enjoy a nice cool down by Thursday. With your News Channel 20 Storm Team Forecast, I'm meteorologist Darren Leeds.
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3 days grace on 92.7 WQLZ. I read earlier today where the Girl Scouts are now going to have cookies for dogs. Yeah, they're going to have a specific dog. Just don't confuse them. All right? Don't slip me the dog cookie when I want my Thin Mints. Here's POD. It's QLZ.

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You got your fantasy football team all ready to go? You better, because the games start tonight. So you got to lock in those rosters, right? That was always the worst part, trying to keep it all straight. Here's Bob Evil, QLZ.

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Lincoln Park, 92.7 WQLZ, and that does it for me. 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